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0: 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It's Victor Sosa here, inviting you to download the iHeartRadio app and talk to us to make a request or just say hi. 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
1: All right, so we got plenty more. After all, it's Friday. 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

0: 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I'm Victor Sosa, and I'm bringing us Anthony Brown and Group Therapy right after Helen Baylor.
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0: 95.5 Hallelujah FM, Jackson's Inspiration Station. So there's that Anthony Browning Group Therapy I promised you. Appreciate that you always deliver. I put the phone number out, started getting these good ideas for what to share this evening. That includes your request for Vanessa Bell Armstrong, the Canton Spirituals, and Zicardi Cortez. A little later this hour, I'm going to tell you about a place you probably didn't think about for next year's summer vacation, but why you should be rerouting yourself to Arkansas. There are thousands of reasons why.
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1: 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I'm Victor Sosa. We got Reverend Luther Barnes, Ty Trivett, and the Arkansas Tourism Board's best friend. It's called Crater of Diamonds State Park in the great state of Arkansas, where they actually allow you to go to the park and mine for diamonds. No, this is not Minecraft, but it is the next best thing. Gem Hunter went there recently and unearthed a 6-carat yellow diamond. In fact, this gentleman, over the last 10 years, has found more than 300 diamonds at the park. This 6-carat yellow diamond, by far, is largest.
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3: 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Kurt Cignetti leads Indiana against Nebraska. 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
1: Breaking news. I mean, I wish I had one of those big, important breaking news pieces of audio to play beforehand so you knew this was going to be serious. It really isn't, but, you know, I like to pretend. Jay Moss is on the way. So is Yolanda Adams. I'm Victor Sosa. Here's your breaking news straight from the folks at Instacart. 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
1: We're about 3 weeks away from Halloween now. No tricks, just treats around here. Music from Daryl Petty's, Norman Hutchins, and Canton Jones. Definitely going into that little pumpkin that you carry around, or whatever kind of thing you had. When I was a kid, I had a little pumpkin with a handle on it you could put the candy in. Of course, it was kind of dangerous to go knocking on doors in the Bronx, so it didn't really do a whole lot of trick-or-treating, but never mind. 888-646-6167. What kind of house are you this time of year? Do the lights stay off so people know not to knock? Or are you someone who enjoys giving out the candy?
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1: So Instacart just put out their annual sweet tooth report. The candy most people are buying, presumably to give away on Halloween. Maybe they're hoping they can have lots of leftovers. I don't know. Forever Jones, John P. Key, J.J. Hairston, and you for Praise. We're not leaving nothing here. 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
1: We got all sorts of sweet treats on this Friday prayers party. Already feeling good because we made it to the weekend. Got Yolanda Adams, Clark Sisters, and Fred Hammond. I'm Victor Sosa. 888-646-6167 is the phone number. Still looking over this list from Instacart. Their annual sweet tooth report, which you got a kick out of. Just the candies that people are buying the most this time of year with Halloween around the corner. Are you someone who keeps the candy? Or do you enjoy giving it out on Halloween, Mary?
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I'm Victor Sosa. 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You can hit that red microphone on the app, then hit send, and let us know what's on your mind. 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

0: 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So we're feeling pretty good about a lot of things around here. We're looking back on the week that was, taking a little pride, a little joy, a little satisfaction in the fact that we've given away so many $1,000 blessings, helped people make their week, maybe their month, maybe their holiday season. You never know. Tons of things you can do with those $1,000 blessings. And we're looking forward to having the opportunity to do it again all next week. Enjoy the weekend. Stay with us because we got plenty of great music for you. But be ready on Monday morning because we'll be back with more cash.
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1: Jesus has brought us out of darkness into his marvelous light. Oh, he is the light. Jesus, the light of the world. Kim Harper Johnson with you. Happy Saturday. Yay. It's an early Saturday morning. To God be the glory. We made it. And listen, of course, today, October 10th, is a special day on the national calendar. And I'll share with you what it is. You know I will later this hour, so keep it here. Right now, Myron Butler, God's Property, and Kirk Franklin.

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1: Surely goodness and mercy will follow us all the days of our lives. Kim Harper Johnson with you, that blessed assurance on a Super Saturday. Yeah. Another day that the Lord has made. And yeah, we're rejoicing and glad in it. Got more hits on the way for you. Yeah, got Evangelist Beverly Crawford. It's about time for a miracle. Travis Green, Made a Way. Well, certainly we do petition your prayers for the family of R&B singer Freddie Jackson, who made the transition this past week at the age of 70. And yeah, he went home to rest. And of course, certainly we want to continue to pray for his family. One of the biggest voices and smoothest voices. And certainly we want to continue to pray for all of you who may be listening right now, who are grieving, in bereavement, missing a loved one, family member, or friend. God is close to the brokenhearted, and our prayers are with you. Yes, for peace, for comfort, and for strength in the name of Jesus.
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Hi, it's Kim Harper Johnson. 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
1: By his stripes, we are healed. Hallelujah. Jesus is the balm in Gilead. Kim Harper Johnson with you. Happy Saturday. Yay. What a blessing it is to be here with you. And of course, we thank you for listening in. Today, October 10th, is a special day on the national calendar. We'll have a little fun with that. That's straight ahead. Right now, Kenny Lewis in one voice. God.

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1: What is impossible with us? Oh, not with God. With God, all things are possible. Kim Harper Johnson, happy Saturday to you. Got Dottie Peoples on the way for my good, sincere after tonight. Well, it's October 10th, and yeah, it's a special day. On the national calendar is hashtag Cake Decorating Day. Yeah, for real. This is the day recognizing the creative artists, you know, who elevate cake design to another level. You know, so let's celebrate a yummy food holiday that requires some artistic talent. Many professional cake decorators, you know, they started their careers as hobbyists, and it allows them to express themselves in an edible form. And of course, yes, you can decorate a cake, bake your own cake, decorate it the way you like, and enjoy it with family and friends. And perhaps you may not decorate your own cake. Go to a bakery, tell them what you want to put on it. And they'll decorate it the way you like. And yeah, take pictures and post it all over your social media platforms everywhere. Hashtag Cake Decorating Day. Yeah, that's today. Enjoy.
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Somebody just need to testify to something next to him. 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
1: When God be for you, who can be against you? Yes, many are the afflictions of the righteous, but the Lord delivers us out of them all. I'm Kim Harford Johnson. How you doing? We're praying for you and your family. And thanks so much for listening in. Those who are traveling right now, maybe you're headed to a destination for vacation. Maybe you're a truck driver. Maybe you are a delivery driver. Our prayers are with you. Traveling grace and mercy. And of course, we'll keep you uplifted and inspired. Yeah, here's more of the best. 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
1: God has done great things for us, and we are glad about it. And we will tell it how that test became your testimony. Kim Harper Johnson with you. Hey, got Tasha Page Lockhart on the way. Different. The Reverend James Moore, I Will Trust in the Lord. It's a classic you don't want to miss. So keep it right here. Well, you know, some of our students, some of our children, our babies are on fall break. Yes, fall break. And it's an opportunity to give the children a break and enjoy them while on break, right? You know, certainly we can pray with them, talk with them, share with them. And of course, you know, family theme nights, you know, maybe a movie night. You can enjoy one of those days of the fall break. But certainly, let's make sure that we continue to pray over our children, our young adults, students everywhere, for those who are celebrating a fall break. Enjoy.
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1: Taste and see that the Lord is good and His mercy endures forever. Kim Hartford Johnson, happy Saturday. It's an early Saturday morning, and certainly it's a blessing to be here with you. I got a new one for you. It's Fresh Start Worship.

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1: Jesus, you are our all in all. Everything that we need. Yes, you are. Kim Harper Johnson. Yeah, that's me keeping you company on this happy Saturday. Yay. It's my pleasure. Well, listen, we got Fred Hammond on the way. Glory to glory. Joanne Rosario still on the throne. Well, for some, today kicks off a three-day holiday weekend. Yeah, a few federal employees. Yeah. Officially Monday, October 12th. Always the second Monday in October, it is Columbus Day or Indigenous People Day. And because it is an official U.S. federal holiday, some of you will be experiencing a three-day holiday weekend. And, of course, on Monday, no snail mail. Post offices will be closed. Federal offices and some banks will be closed. So enjoy, all of you celebrating a three-day holiday weekend with, yes, this coming Monday, October 12th, Columbus Day or Indigenous People Day.
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1: Be steadfast, unmovable, always abounding in the work of the Lord. Kim Harford Johnson with you. Yes, thanks so much for listening in. And let's keep pressing on. Amen. Giving God the praise all along the way. 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
1: Oh, magnify the Lord with me. Let us exalt his name together. A name above every name, the name is Jesus. Kim Harford Johnson, yeah, when we call the name, something happens because there's power in the name. Listen, we've got Helen Baylor on the wave. It had not been for the Lord on my side. Jonathan Nelson, my name is Victory. Well, listen, if you like to check out a great movie and you have Netflix, have you seen Doing Life yet? Yeah, Tyler Perry's emotional romantic drama. Yeah, it's on Netflix, and I tell you, it is a great one. And it's about Anika, a struggling single mother and former corrections officer working hard toward her nursing degree. And she crosses paths with Carousel. He was an inmate at the time that she crossed his path. And of course, a riot broke out. She was a prison guard there and he saved her. And when he got out, well, you can check out the rest of that. Check out that great movie, Something to Do This Saturday, Doing Life by Tyler Perry on Netflix.
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1: 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Kim Harper Johnson with you. 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
1: Even though we may walk through the valley of the shadow of death, fear no evil, for God is with us. And he's with us always. Never leave nor forsake us. Kim Harper Johnson, yeah, that's me, keeping your company on this early Saturday morning. Listen, we've got Judith Christie McAllister, Like the Dew. That's on the way. Tamela Mann, Kirk Franklin, Hello God. Well, ladies, October is Breast Cancer Awareness Month. 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

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Hi, it's Kim Harper Johnson, and we're sending love from Monticello to Macomb and everywhere in between. 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
1: Be thankful unto him and bless his name, for the Lord is good. I'm Kim Harford Johnson. Happy Saturday to you, you, and yes, you. And listen, get your Bibles ready. Got some spiritual food for your soul, a little Bible study. That's where I give you a scripture to read for yourself. And you know it's a blessing to be able to read and know God's word for yourself. So get your Bibles ready. It's later this hour. Right now, here's a great one, Evangelist Beverly Crawford. He's not enough.
2: The assembly says, if he doesn't do anything else, he's already done enough. Bishop Brown wrote,

0: to Fay. Your $1,000 blessing is back on Monday. 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
1: Jesus is a great King all over this earth. Hallelujah, we bow down before you, Your Majesty. King of Kings, the King of Glory. Kim Harper Johnson, yeah, that's me, keeping you company on a happy Saturday. Got Ricky Dillard, Release. Evangelist Dorothy Norwood, Somehow I Made It. Well, in case you didn't know, Netflix is a different world. The sequel has been renewed for a second season. Yay! The reboot is a fresh take, you know, on the classic show back in 1987 with a diverse cast and the legacy of beloved characters. So have you got a chance to check it out yet? Well, go ahead and do that, you know. And, of course, some of the old cast members, you know, like Kadeem Hardison playing Dwayne Wayne, Jasmine Guy, Whitley Gilbert, along with the new cast. I think they did a great job blending the two. And Debbie Allen, of course, now she always does a great job on the show and behind the camera. So if you've not yet seen it, check it out. 10 episodes, 30 minutes apiece, an easy binge watch. And congratulations. Season 2 is on the way. A Different World, the sequel.
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3: My heart is always long for something more. I search the stars to knock on heaven's door. 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

0: 95.5 Hallelujah FM, Jackson's Inspiration Station. It's not by any righteous works which we've done. No, it's by the grace of God that we are saved. His grace is sufficient and amazing. Kim Harford Johnson, happy Saturday to you. Thanks for listening in and get those Bibles ready. Got some spiritual food for your soul. A little soul food on your plate. Are you hungry? All right, get those Bibles handy. Here's Kirk Franklin, Karen Clark Sheard, brand new for you. Thank you for everything.
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1: Every good and every perfect gift comes from the Lord. Hallelujah. Lord, we thank you for everything. We take nothing for granted. Kim Harper Johnson, yeah. Evelyn Turrentine Agee's on the way with that hit, Work It Out. Ernest Pugh, Your Glory to See You. It's time for some spiritual food for your soul. Are you hungry? Well, you got your Bible. Wonderful. If not, go get it. God's word is a lamp unto our feet. It's a light unto our path. The flower fades, the grass withers, but the word of our God shall stand forever. Read Ephesians chapter 6, verse 11. Ephesians chapter 6, verse 11. God's word will not return void. It won't return empty. His word will bear fruit. It will heal. It will fill. And yes, God's word will reveal. Get your Bible. Read. Meditate. Study for yourself what is written. It's spiritual food for your soul.
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1: I had fainted unless I had believed, yeah, to see the goodness of the Lord in the land of the living. Yes, we'll make it. With God before you, who can be against you? Kim Harford Johnson, good morning on this early Saturday. Yay, we made it. It's an early one. Another day the Lord has made. Let's rejoice and be glad in it. Well, listen, later this hour, if today is your birthday, yeah, October 10th, I'm going to help you celebrate. I've got a gift, yeah, from me to you. Later this hour, don't you miss it. Here's Norman Hutchins. God's got a blessing with your name on it.

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1: His compassions fail not. Ah, his mercies are new every morning. Great is our God's faithfulness. We can depend on Jesus. Listen, John P. Key is on the way. Jesus is real. The dynamic anointed duo, BB and CC Winans, close to you. Well, gospel music recording artist Kirk Franklin, he is releasing his 14th full-length project. Wow, 14. And this one is a double album titled I Am What I Am. It'll be coming out October 30th. And it is the first ever double album containing 14 total songs split evenly. He has 7 live church recordings and then 7 studio tracks. So, yeah, this is going to be a great one. And can't wait to check it all out. 14th full-length project, I Am What I Am, his first double album, Kirk Franklin, October 30th. That's the release date.
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We thank you for making WHLH number one for gospel hits. We couldn't have done it without you.

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1: Jesus came that we might have life and have life more abundantly. Thank you, Jesus. The Lord is our light and our salvation. He is the strength of our lives. Thank you for listening again. Good morning. Happy early Saturday. Yay to you and yours. And of course, if today, October 10th, is your birthday, get ready. I'm going to help you celebrate with a gift from me to you. It's on the way. Here's Corinne Hawthorne, his favorite.

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1: We are heirs of God and joint heirs with Christ. Thank you, Jesus, for making us your favorite. Kim Hartford Johnson with you. Listen, Reed's Temple Choir is on the way, reminding us that we are blessed. Renee Spearman and Kim Burrell. You chose me. It's October 10th. Happy birthday to Andrew Withers, celebrating the 71st chapter. Patricia Barber, celebrating her 63rd chapter. What a blessing. And if you're listening in, Kim, wait a minute. It's my birthday, too. No worries. Let me help you celebrate. Happy birthday. Happy birthday. Happy birthday to you. Ah, yeah. It's a gift from me to you. And yes, it's from my heart. You are so welcome. Husbands and wives celebrating an anniversary today. Enjoy. Maybe you're celebrating today because it's Saturday. Well, this is the day that the Lord has made. Rejoice and be glad in it.
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1: His name alone is a strong tower for us. 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Kim Harper Johnson, good Saturday morning to you. 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And, of course, we got more to keep you uplifted and inspired. 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I've got a testimony. 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
1: We can come boldly before the throne of grace to find help and mercy in the time of need. I'm Kim Harper Johnson. Hey, it's a blessed assurance. Byron Cage is on the way. The presence of the Lord is here. Dottie Peoples, testify. Well, you know, the holidays will be here before you know it. And could you use $1,000 to help you out? Well, get ready to win the $1,000 Christmas blessing. 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Hey, the winning starts Monday. Yeah, October 12th at 9 a.m. Get ready to win. Yeah, get that $1,000 Christmas blessing.
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95.5 Hallelujah FM, Jackson's Inspiration Station. Praise God for his mighty acts. Oh, let the praise begin. Kim Harper, Johnson, happy Saturday morning. And of course, what you got planned today? All right, got a few errands to run today. Okay, sounds good. Maybe you're chillaxing. You know, that's relaxing and chilling at home today. That's always good. Whatever you do, let's give God praise for it, all right? Here's J.J. Harrison and Youthful Praise. Nothing else.

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1: Our God is upholding us with the right hand of his righteousness. Nothing else. Thank you, Jesus. Kim Harper Johnson. Yeah, we got more hits on the way. More inspiration, keeping you encouraged and uplifted. So don't you go anywhere. Keep it right here and continue to enjoy your favorites from your favorites. All right. Thanks so much for listening in. It's been a pure blessing, a pleasure, and as always, a ball to be with you, reminding you that we serve a promise keeper. And who wouldn't serve a God like this? All of his promises are yea and amen. Here's a promise. We know that God causes all things to work together for good to those that love God, to those that are called according to his purpose. No matter what you're facing, good or bad, it's all good. In the end, we win. It's God's promise. Yay and amen.
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0: 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Saturday mornings will never be the same again. Ed Long is with you. We are hanging out in the sanctuary.
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1: 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Never hurt nobody. Sounding great on a Saturday morning. Always be good. Yolanda Adams coming up. Ted and Sherry, Dorinda Clark Cole, and more. My name is Ed Long. We are here together in the sanctuary. 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
1: It's your brother Ed Long hanging out in the sanctuary. Good morning to you. You know, this story reminds me of the three bears. This story I'm about to tell you in a minute. It's a strange but true story. All right, and we got to talk about this. Give me a few. I'm going to tell you all about it. Right now, Zacardi Cortez in the sanctuary. This is called Working On.

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1: Zaccardi Cortez working on me. Yeah, I like it. Come aboard from Doc McKenzie coming up. Also, Jason Nelson's Forever is coming up for you, too. You know, this story reminds me of the Three Bears. You know, every time my grandson comes over, one of my grandsons comes over, or actually both of them sometimes, they come over and I tell the story. I always tell different versions of the Three Bears. Well, this story reminds me of the Three Bears. I'll tell you why. Because a woman in Spain went on vacation. She returned from that vacation to find three strangers living in her home. It kind of reminds me of the Three Bears. Somebody's been sleeping in my bed. Somebody's been eating my porridge. It just reminds me of that. But anyway, and they've still been sleeping in my bed. But yeah, so yeah. Huh? Can you imagine that? You go on vacation, you come back, and somebody's living in your house. It's crazy stuff, right?
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Now, I got to shout out Marissa. I got to shout out Yolanda. I got to shout out Derek. They are checking in with your brother Ed. I appreciate you hanging out with me right here in the sanctuary every Saturday. It's so appreciated. It really is. Ty Tribbett's Holy You coming up for you. Right now, it is Douglas Miller. My soul has been anchored in the Lord.

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1: Ty Tribbett and Holy You. Ed Long is here with you, playing your favorites. 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
12: 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Behind the culture that marks a generation, there's an original. Already moving, already shaking things up. Behind every night that changed the room, somebody had to walk in first. Not knowing it would land. Doing it anyway. Originals are out there. Living stories worth telling.

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Hey, it's Ed Long here. You know what? We're sending love from Monticello and Macomb and everywhere in between. Thanks for getting your praise on with us and making us your number one for gospel hits.

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1: Okay, so did you hear about the one about the woman who opted to go to jail rather than pay the fine for a parking offense? But she wanted to get away from her family. I'll tell you about this in a minute. It's a strange or true story for you. Right now, we got Daryl Walls and PJ Morton. It's Able.

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1: Daryl Walls, PJ Morton, it's called Able. All right, Ed Long is here, able to play more of your favorites like Anoni Pace Sisters. We got Brenton Jones. We got Harvey Watkins Jr. Got some great stuff coming up for you, so hold on. All right, if you're a mother, do you sound like this lady right here?
2: I need a break. Please.
1: All right, there's this woman in Germany. She chose time in jail instead of paying a parking fine so she could get a rest from her demanding children and her lazy husband. Yeah, she said she was looking forward to food and a hot shower every day without having to cook, wash, and clean for anybody else. Ain't that crazy? That is crazy. I'll tell you one thing. She will not be Mother of the Year. I know that.
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1: I got Canton Jones Praise on Go coming up in a few minutes. Right now, it's Bishop T.D. Jakes in the Potter's House. Mass Choir, Ed Long is here in the sanctuary. Come on.
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1: Yep, that's my song, Canton Jones, right there. Praise on Go. Ed Long is here. I got Dwayne Woods, Let Go. Also, Tamar Lemay, Live, Breathe, Fight. And more of your favorites are coming up momentarily. All right, so you know, during the week, we give you that $1,000 blessing. Yeah, come on now, folks, bring us some money. That's what I'm talking about. So what would you do if you won that $1,000 blessing? What would you do?
2: All right, if I won $1,000 right now, I would spend it on my kids.
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Hallelujah. Jackson's Inspiration Station. Hey, it's Ed Long. You know what? You can always get at us on IG at 95.5 Hallelujah FM.

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1: God did it. I like that. That is Kenny Lewis in one voice.
0: Yep.
1: Your man Ed Long here. We're in the sanctuary playing Kirk Franklin. Also, we got Donald Lawrence in Tri-City. Edwin Hawkins coming up for you, too. So hold on. I got him coming up for you in a few minutes. So you know what? With us coming up on the holiday season, it is like fast approaching, you know. So 61% of Americans say that regifting is acceptable. Now, me, I'm not a regifter. I'm not. If somebody gives me something, I appreciate it. I enjoy it. You know, I do not give it to somebody else. I just don't do that. Well, you know, that unwanted candle or picture frame may find a new home. And I get that if that's okay for some people. But for me, I'm not a regifter. So you're a regifter. You can always hit me up on the Talkback mic on the iHeartRadio app. I would love to hear this.
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This is your Exodus. 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
1: Yeah, I appreciate you hanging out with me, enjoying this great music right along with me, because I'm doing it right along with you. I am. I'm having fun. All right, so listen, what's your favorite song? You can always hit me up and let me know. I can let you know this. I got Fred Hammond in the choir room. Love Never Fails coming up in a few minutes. But right now, it's Dottie Peoples. Hey.
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1: Fred Hammond's love never fails. Hey, Ed Lawton is here. We're hanging out in the sanctuary. What does the Bible say about love? We'll look at that in a minute. Gotta let you know, Karen Clark Sheard, Melvin Chris Bell III, Evelyn Tarantino AG, they are coming up for you musically, so hold on. All right, so what does the Bible say about love? Let's go to 1 Corinthians 13, 4 through 7. It says, love is patient, love is kind, it does not envy, it does not boast, it is not proud. That's what the Bible says about love. There you go, there's the word.
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1: Y'all come on and put your hands together like this.

Somebody that's going through right now. Some broken family, broken fellowship, broken friendship, broken bodies. The Bible says if we just go to Him, brokenness, broken heart, contrite spirit, He will in no wise cast us aside. But I think about all of these diseases that's plaguing our land. AIDS, cancer, tuberculosis, kidney diseases. I don't care how many diseases there are, there's an answer. You see, double jeopardy gives you the answer. You got to come up with the question, is that right? We don't have to come up with the answer because we already know that Christ is the answer. See, when God asks a question,

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1: My name is Ed Long. You and I are here in the sanctuary. So in a few minutes, I'm going to share with you four ways to maintain a healthy marriage. 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I'm going to share it with you. All right, we can always learn a little something. Okay, hold on. Right now it's fresh. Let's start.

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1: I love that song. Fresh Start Worship. It's called You Are. You are hanging with me, Ed Long. We're here in the sanctuary for your Saturday. Norman Hutchins coming up. Anthony David, also Miami Mass Choir. They're coming up too. Hold on. All right, so here we go. Four ways to maintain a healthy marriage. You ready? All right, here we go. Number one, be a student. If you think you have your spouse figured out, that means you stop being interested. Continue to ask questions and learn. Always ask them how they're feeling. Are they interested in something new, like a new hobby? Always ask, okay? Also, number two, make time. Life happens and marriage takes a back seat. Literally, write time for both of you into your schedule. I like it. Also, number three, teamwork. If one person on the team loses, the whole team loses. Set goals and work together to achieve them. I like it. Number four, intentional communication. Generic answers leave room for interpretation. Get specific and deeper. What's bothering you? How do you feel? Stuff like that. There you go. Four ways to maintain a healthy marriage. I'm going to post them on the Ed Long Radio Facebook page.
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1: 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I'm going to tell you one of the things I love about it in a minute. But first, we got Daryl Petty's Yes, Lord.

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1: That's Anthony Brown, Group Therapy, Always Be Good. Ed Long is with you. We're in the sanctuary. How you be? Hope your weekend is going great. Reed's Temple Choir coming up, Jonathan McReynolds coming up, and more. 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I do. That's your communication with us. 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
1: Corinne Hawthorne, her latest is called His Favorite. Yeah, Corinne Hawthorne thinks she's God's favorite. I beg to differ. Anyway, Beverly Crawford coming up. Isaac Carey, a nice song called Her. And we got, oh, Helen Bailey, she's coming up too. All right, my name is Ed Long. We are here in the sanctuary. Yes, we are. You know what's coming back? Family game nights are coming back. Folks are like, look, we ain't going nowhere. It's too expensive. We're going to stay in the house. We're going to play some games. I love this. So when my family gets together, you know what we do? You know what we do? We play this game. It's called Blank Slate. You ever play that? It is so fun. It really is. If you get a chance, check it out. All right? All right. Don't forget, you can always hit me up. 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
1: Hey, Ed Long is with you for your Saturday. We're hanging out in the sanctuary. You know, working on Saturdays is actually pretty cool. So if you're a Saturday worker, check in with me. I'd love to hear from you and know what you got going on. Yeah, I really would. Hey, who this?
2: This is Butter the Mailman.
1: So you got the mailman checking in with your brother Ed. That's what's up. Anyway, got the windings right now. This is a classic for you. 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
1: It's PJ the PK. The song is called Mercy. Ed Long is here playing your favorite songs right here in the sanctuary. Trinity 5-7, William Murphy, Canton Spirituals, and more coming up for you in a minute. All right, don't forget now, weekdays starting at 9 a.m. we're giving you a chance to win that $1,000, the $1,000 blessing. That's what it is. That's what it is. Now, think about it. Think about it. Think about it. I can't win, right? But you can. So I'm living vicariously through you. So what would you do with the money if you got that $1,000 blessing?
2: I would definitely go back to school and hang out with my friends and take a small little trip across the United States.
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I said he's leaning.

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1: Okay, so my friend, we are minutes away from the inspirational thought for today, or as I say, think on these things. So that's coming up in just a few. Right after Kirk Franklin and Karen Clark Sheard. This is called Thank You for Everything.

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1: Yeah, Karen Clark Shear joining Kirk Franklin on that one. Thank you for everything. All right, Ed Long is here. Just about wrapping things up for the sanctuary for your Saturday. I had fun, as always. I always love when you and I get a chance to hang out. I do. I really do. So thank you for being here. Okay, thank you for everything, as the song said. Listen, I got to go. So open your Bible, open it prayerfully, read it carefully, and receive it joyfully. I'm going to leave you with this. Think on these things. Here we go. It's one thing to say that God is a way maker. It's another thing to see and make a way. Think about that.
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1: Weeping may endure for a night. Oh, but joy comes in the morning. Kim Harper Johnson with you on a happy Saturday. Thanks so much for listening in. And listen, October 10th, all day long, a special day on the national calendar. And I'll tell you more about that. Yeah, we'll have a little fun with that later this hour. Keep it here. Here are the Kurt Card Singers in the Sanctuary.
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1: Who is this King of Glory, the Lord of Hosts, the Lord strong and mighty in battle, Jesus? He is the King of Glory. Kim Harper Johnson with you. Yeah, we got Yolanda Adams on the way. Got John P. Key with a church medley. Keep it here and continue to be uplifted and inspired. Well, listen, Jasmine Guy has a memoir that's coming out. And certainly we did enjoy her. I know I did. In A Different World, the sequel, which is, we'll have a season two, by the way. Jasmine Guy's memoir, A Different Girl, is co-written with her daughter, Imani Guy Duquette. And it's scheduled for release on Tuesday, February 9th. I'm sure that's going to be a great book. You know, you got a book club, or if you just enjoy reading, it's going to be a good one. The memoir of Jasmine Guy, A Different Girl, February 9th, 2027.
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1: Taste and see that the Lord is good. Kim Harford Johnson, happy Saturday. Yay to you and yours. Running those errands that you did not get a chance to do throughout the week. Well, this is the day. A happy Saturday. Yay to be able to do just that. Or maybe you're staying home, chilling and relaxing. We call that chillaxing. Certainly enjoy. To God be the glory for all that you do today. And listen, of course, October 10th is a special day on the national calendar. I'll share with you what it is straight ahead. Here's J.J. Harrison, Nothing Else.

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1: It is not by any righteous works which we have done, no, it's by the grace of God that we are saved. Nothing else. Kim Harford Johnson with you. Happy Saturday. Yay. Listen to Reverend Al Green's On the Way with that hit, The Lord Will Make a Way Somehow. Juan and Lisa Winans featuring Marvin Winans, It Belongs to Me. Well, today, October 10th, is a special day on the national calendar. It's hashtag Cake Decorating Day. Yeah, this is the day recognizing the creative artist who elevates cake and its design to a whole nother level, you know. And, of course, you can join us. We can celebrate a yummy food holiday that requires some artistic talent. Many professionals, you know, cake decorators, started their careers as hobbyists. You know, it allows them to express themselves in an edible form, a delicious cake. So whether you decide to have someone else decorate your cake or you decorate your cake and bake it too, it's an opportunity to enjoy this great food holiday and take pictures of those great cakes. 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Hashtag Cake Decorating Day. All right now.
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1: Whatever you do, do it heartily as unto the Lord, not unto man. Your work in the Lord is never in vain. Hallelujah. Kim Harper Johnson. Yeah, that's me, keeping you company on this happy Saturday. And of course, we thank you, you and you, for listening in. We can't do this without you. Well, listen now, be sure to get your Bibles. Got some spiritual food for your soul later this hour. Right now, Bishop Larry D. Trotter, the Lord is blessing me. He's blessing us right now.

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1: Oh, magnify the Lord with me. Let us exalt His name together. Jesus, Kim Harper Johnson. Hey, how you doing? Listen, we got Doc McKenzie and the highlights on the way. Come aboard. J Moss, we must praise. You can pre-order and stream tracks from Kirk Franklin's upcoming double album on the official Kirk Franklin website. 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And of course, you can check it out on his official page, official Kirk Franklin website, I Am What I Am.
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I'm Kim Harford Johnson. 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
1: Speak, Lord, your servant is listening. Hallelujah. We need to hear from you. Kim Harper Johnson, happy Saturday. And of course, get your Bibles ready. A little Bible study. Got some spiritual food for your soul. Talked about some soul food. Man will not live by bread alone. No, but with every word that proceed out of the mouth of God. It's straight ahead. Here's a

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2: He that's begun a good work in you will complete it until the day of Jesus Christ. Kim Harper Johnson, happy Saturday. Yeah, got John P. Key on the way. Jesus is real. Corinne Hawthorne, look at God. Well, it's time for some spiritual food for your soul. Are you hungry? You got your Bible? Wonderful. If not, go get it. God's word is a lamp unto our feet. It's a light unto our path. Read Ephesians chapter 6, verse 11. Ephesians chapter 6, verse 11. God's word will not return void. No, it won't return empty. His word will fill, it will heal, and God's word will reveal. Get your Bible, read, meditate on God's word, study for yourself what is written. It's spiritual food for your soul.
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1: Jesus says, call unto me, and I will answer and show you great and mighty things, which you know not. Jesus, I need you now. Kim Harper Johnson. Yeah, that's me. Happy Saturday to you. And of course, if today is your birthday, October 10th, what you got going? Got a birthday party. Celebrating with family and friends. Well, I got a gift from me to you. Yeah, keep it right here. It's later this hour. A gift from me to you. Here's Chicago Mass. My soul says yes.

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1: Love covers a multitude of sin, and yes, love never fails. Jesus is love. He's perfect. Kim Harper Johnson with you. Got Marvin Sapp, I believe. Donald Lawrence Words. Well, listen, tickets for Jacqueline Carr's A Night of Breakthrough. The tour. It's available now at Jacqueline Carr Tour. That's the official site. 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And, of course, A Night of Breakthrough Tour. Now, this experience focuses on worship, ministry, and encouragement alongside tracks from her project, Jacqueline and the Legends. So this is an awesome tour, yes, for the fall of this year. 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Yeah, to give you more information about the Breakthrough Tour, A Night of Breakthrough.
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times in your life as a believer when you're going to question if God is really on your side. And the reason why you're questioning it is because of the simple fact it seems like the devil is hitting you with everything that he can possibly throw at you. 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And the only reason why the devil is hitting you like he's hitting you is because he has literally peeked into your future.

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1: We are the apple of our God's eye, just loved. Kim Hartford Johnson, happy Saturday. Yes. And of course, listen, if you've got a birthday today, October 10th, oh yeah, I'm going to help you celebrate. It'll be my pleasure. With a gift from me to you. Keep it right here. Yeah, got Kenny Lewis in One Voice, God.

0: 95.5 Hallelujah FM. God has done marvelous things for us, and we are glad about it. What did God do for you? Well, you better share it and tell it. Testify. Kim Harford Johnson, more hits on the way, keeping you uplifted and inspired. It's October 10th. Happy birthday to Andrew Withers, celebrating his 71st chapter. Look at God. Patricia Barber, happy birthday to you, celebrating your 63rd chapter. And if you're listening in, Kim, hey, wait a minute, it's my birthday too. What about me? No worries. Let me help you celebrate. Happy, happy, happy, happy, happy birthday to you. It's a gift from me to you. And yes, it's from my heart. Congratulations, husbands and wives, celebrating an anniversary on today. Enjoy it. And listen, maybe you're celebrating because it's Saturday. Well, this is the day that the Lord has made. Rejoice and be glad in it.
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5: Before the gridiron battle, also, we'll take you around HBCU football with Donald Ware and the Box to Roll Blitz. But first up, Jackson State head football coach T.C. Taylor talks about last week's win over Alabama A&M and today's game with Grambling.
6: Great win this past weekend. Very proud of our football team with the conditions we were in out there. It was a sloppy football game, but hats off to Alabama A&M. I mean, Coach Haid had those guys ready to play. They outplayed us till the fourth quarter. Their quarterback is phenomenal. You know, their defense was flying around. But we found a way in the fourth quarter to reel off 21 points, and that was the difference in the game. Our defense really stepped up and got us a turnover. Ladarius Pryor came in and ran the football well for us, and Jared has just been Jared week in, week out. So we're excited about it, but now we got to put that one behind us and get ready to go to the hole down here in Grambling and play another big-time conference game.
7: Coach, talk about the fight in your team to fight back in that fourth quarter and pull out a win.
6: Yeah, it was, I continued to tell them, we're going to win this game. You know, I just continued to preach that to them. I, told them everybody keep their head up. It's going to play out just like we wanted to play out. We're going to play four quarters of football. You know, as long as it's time on the clock, you got a chance to win a football game. And our players understand that. You know, again, we're getting everybody's best. You know, again, that team was well prepared. That we played against, but we're getting everybody's best each and every week. So, we got to play four quarters, and that's what we did this past weekend.
8: And, Coach, obviously, like you said, Cornelius Brown had a great day, looked good, but the defensive line and the run defense for y'all was great, holding them under 100 yards, obviously. The play count was pretty low compared to y'all as well.
6: Yeah.
8: What did you see from the defense?
6: Well, we wanted to definitely – you can't let, Cornelius throw the ball around and they're running the ball around, so – we challenged the D-line, the linebackers, those guys to really let's concentrate on taking away the run, and we'll just let him get what he can in the pass game. But, again, he's a great quarterback, so we really wanted to focus on the run. You know, all those guys up front, Tymon Wells, Bowie, all those guys played a hell of a game over there. Those linebackers, Ja'Cory Hargon was flying around. Keith Bass has been consistent each and every week. So if we can make a team one-dimensional, we got a chance to win the football game.
8: Coach, you kind of talked about it in post-game and kind of hit on that first question, but that moment where you get the touchdown and the defense says, we're about to get the stop, we're about to get this turnover.
6: Mm-hmm.
8: how cool are those moments in a game where it kind of just comes to fruition?
6: You live for those moments. You know, again, like if you're talking about winning championship, that was championship level football. And it's always good as a head coach when your players can tell you what they about to go out there and do, you know, and that's basically what they did. And they went out there and got the turnover, you know, and they running off the field. I told you, you know, now they're cheering on the offense. It was just a total team effort. You know, what I saw, you know, all phases were cheering each phase on throughout the game. But anytime you got that kind of confidence in your players and they're telling you what they're going to go out there and do and they do it, makes you smile.
8: Coach, and I got a question now. The opponent this week, obviously Grambling, the game they had against Alcorn was insane.
6: Yeah.
8: Crazy ending as well, a lot of points. So obviously we'll get more into the game plan today throughout the week, but what is the initial thoughts on this offense?
6: I mean, they almost scored 70 points this past weekend. So, you know, we got our work cut out for us again. To think about Grambling, they defend their home turf well. You know, they do a great job of that. They just took care of one Mississippi school, and here comes another, and they're looking forward to it. And let's be honest, they had our number the last couple of years. They found ways to, you know, really kick our butts on the football field. So you just got to try to get in here, watch a little tape, you know, get a good plan together, and hopefully they don't get 70 points, close to 70 points this week. But I know our defense, our players, you know, we're feeling good as a football team. You know, we feel like we're right where we want to be, 5-0 as a football team. So, you know, we're up for the challenge and going up against that high-powered offense.
7: Coach, what have you seen from that team, Grambling team, on tape so far?
6: A lot of pride. You know, they wear the G well. You know, there's a lot of pride over there in that program. Coach Joseph got them playing well. He's done a great job of recruiting. Just been watching some of their defensive personnel just right now. You know, they really fly around. They strike people, get 11 hats to the ball. The things you preach, you know, I hadn't really had a chance to watch a lot of their offensive schemes yet and get with my defensive staff on that. But, you know, they are who they are. You know, they're a good football team. Like I said, they're going to play well at home. It's going to be another good crowd out there. So hopefully we don't get no rain this weekend, you know. But, you know, regardless, we got to spot the ball. It's the next conference game for us.
7: You mentioned you watched some of that defensive tape. What kind of things are you saying to the offense to get their minds ready for a physical ball game?
6: Yeah, their linebacker group and their D-line is really good. You know, a physical bunch. So, you know, I always say every time I come up here, we want to run the football, but this group is stout up front, you know, so we got to really, you know, be ready to bite down on these mouthpieces and try to control the line of scrimmage. Again, those same guys, Nate Blunt, Ladarius Pryor, they got to step up. Jerry got to be consistent. The receivers got to bounce back. They had a few drops last weekend that kind of hurt us in some situations, but they'll be better this week.
9: Coach, your team is ranked in the top 25 in the nation. Does that mean a lot to you?
6: Nah, I didn't know that. I'm serious. I don't keep up with that kind of stuff because, again, you know, preseason they had us picked, you know, not even to be competing in our own conference. So we just taking it one game at a time, Rob. And, you know, I tell the players as well, don't get caught up in that. You know, where are we at in the postseason? You know what I mean? Once the season is done, that's what matters to us.
10: That was JSU head football coach T.C. Taylor. Coming up, we have a conversation with Grambling head coach Mickey Joseph. 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
2: Welcome back to the JSU football pregame report. Mickey Joseph is entering his third season at Grambling. He led the Tigers to an impressive win last week over Alcorn, where the GSU Tigers trail by 17 points in the fourth quarter. Coach Joseph met with the media to discuss that game and today's game with Jackson State.
3: Well, you know, first of all, we want to thank everybody for coming out. It was a great homecoming game, and the stadium sounded like it should always sound. It was loud. It was electric. You know, they stayed behind us. The kids fought hard. We're down 17, had to fight our way back in it. But I appreciate it. I want to, you know, appreciate the Grand fan for coming out, to giving us the support, giving us that positive energy. And we just got to look just to get better week in and week out.
4: Hey, Coach Joseph, congrats on the win, sir.
3: Thanks, Wayne. How you doing this morning?
4: Doing well. All right, so talk about a difference in defensive outputs between 2 weeks. You know, you surrendered 21 1 week and then 59 the next. Now, I know that there's, you know, obviously it's two different teams, two different situations. You playing a quarterback who was on a heater throwing for a lot of yards. But defensively today, and, you know, where are you guys, you know, what were the conversations that you had post-game getting yourselves ready for this next battle?
3: Well, my conversation with the entire staff was, this is a team game. And it doesn't mean that we won't go back and fix some of the problems. But if we have to score 63 points, it's the offense job to score one more point than the other team. And we've been playing good defense around here since I've been here. And if you look at these kids' track record, Alcorn State track record, they've been scoring a lot of points, you know, week in and week out. So we just got to go back to the drawing board to see what was called. And I asked them just to have conversations with the kids, like, okay, why did you do that? What did you see? Sometimes you got to ask them, like, what did you see? Because you did it right all week. So what happened on Saturday? And so we had, you know, like, and I heard Q say that he was having tough conversations. You got to have tough conversations with them after days like this. But this is not a time to come in here and beat them down. They get beat down enough. You know, they get beat down enough, and we won the game. You know, I mean, 50% of the people was wrong on Saturday because they lost. We won. And if we had to score 65, 70 points to win games, that's what we're going to do. But we're going to go back and look at what was the mistakes and go back to the film for practice and say, okay, show the kid, this is you doing it right. Now in the game, tell me what happened. So we'll figure it out. But we won the game, so we got to continue to get better.
4: Yeah, now, in saying that, obviously it was a huge win for you guys to stay afloat in the SWAC race. But now you have another one-game season coming up against an opponent that you've had some success against. So talk about just, you know, setting the atmosphere and talk about the task ahead against Jackson State.
3: Well, it's going to be a tough task, you know, they're, you know, like I said, I was telling my family on Saturday night after the game, we got another monster coming to town. You know, so mama, here come that man. So they'll be in here. And like you said, we have had success against them. But it's a copycat league. College football is a copycat league throughout college football. Once you put it on film, then they're going to try to go back at you and see if you fixed it. So we got to make sure that we fix the problems that we have. And Jackson State's a really good football team. And they've been a good football team for a while. So we got to make sure that we get in this building and we start preparing for them yesterday. And we continue to prepare for them. And we coach our kids all the way up to kickoff and make sure that they're mentally and physically ready to go.
5: Good morning, Coach. How you doing?
3: Good morning, Doc. How you doing this morning?
5: Hey, I'm doing good. First and foremost, I have to ask this question. Have you had any talks with Zay T-Set since last year?
3: Zay Tissett. I've talked to him. We haven't had conversation in the last couple of months, and that's something that I have to discuss with the university, why they made me do it, but I really haven't. So usually it's something legal going on if you cut conversation.
5: Okay, and then let's get back to football from Saturday. Byron Eaton Jr., he had 97 yards on 4 receptions. What was the thing about what you seen with Alcorn's defense where you were able to exploit their front 7 as far as using Eaton as a receiver out of the backfield?
3: Well, you look for matchups, and so we thought that matchup was going to be hard for him. So we wanted to make sure we use Eaton, you know, and exploiting that matchup. So he did a really good job. The only mistake he made, he fumbled it when he ran it down to, I think, the 10 or the 15-yard line, and they punched it out. But he's a matchup problem for a defense because he can run routes and he can catch, and he also give you a threat as running the ball when he's in the backfield. So we just look for matchups.
5: You use a 2-quarterback system where you actually threw the ball well, going for 370 yards and 4 touchdowns. What was the decision making as far as using a 2-quarterback system in this game against Alcorn?
3: They're on a string like everybody else. If they're not playing well and they don't check the box that series, and we think that they're off, we take them out. You know, we take them out, and that makes them focus. Because when you leave a quarterback in there who's not playing well, you're going to lose that game. So I got to do what's best for this team. But when they're not playing well, they know if they miss throws that I think they should make. And, you know, because I'll tell them, I say, I couldn't throw as a quarterback, but they got really good arms. God has blessed them with some tremendous arms. And when they miss throws, it's because of the technique that Bruce is telling them that they need to use, that they're not using. So we bring them to the sideline and we let them watch the other guy. And eventually we're going to put them back in. But they got to know, you got to check boxes at that position. You're the highest paid person on this team. So you're gonna accept that responsibility like that. And you're going to play like you're the highest paid player on this team.
5: All right. Good answer right there, Coach. You have a good one. Good luck this weekend.
3: Thank you. Thank you very much.
6: All right. Back-to-back close games. Prairie View now Alcorn. What'd you learn from your team in this shootout?
3: Well, we know one thing, and I got told somebody yesterday, if you go back and watch the Ohio State game, you'll see the score was lopsided, but you never see these kids quit. We always talk about not quitting in this building because at the end of the day, it just has to carry over to life. So many of our kids in life, they quit when things go bad. When adversity sets in, sometimes it divides a team. When adversity set in on Saturday, it brought us together because our defense hadn't given up that many points in the SWAC in 3 years. Going on the third year right now. So when that happened, the offense had to step up. So when the offense stepped up, hey, adversity set in, but it didn't divide it. It's brought us closer. And we're going to continue to play these close games. Like I think before the season, I think we had 9 1-score losses, you know? So now we're trying to find out how to, you know, find a way to win those games. You know, this team is down 17. There's not a lot of teams that would have fought back. You know, this team is down 17, and they could have quit. They could have said, hey, quit. But that's one thing we don't allow in this building. We don't quit in football, so that means we're definitely not going to quit in life.
6: They say styles make fights. What are you seeing from Jackson State this weekend on film that can give us a break?
3: Oh, awesome football team. You know, well-coached. TC does a great job with them. They're strong in all 3 phases, and it's going to take execution to beat them. And, you know, I have no doubt that our kids going to be physical. But we can't put these many penalties on the field like that. Don't care if our coaches and me, myself, don't care if we agree with it or not. It is what it is. It was 14 penalties for 117. We can't beat Jackson State like that. We can't give good football teams 117 extra yards and think you're going to beat them. So we got to clean that up. It starts with me. It starts with me, you know, getting them. But, you know, I don't believe, you know, when they get penalties like this, because we are an aggressive football team, that I just run them till their tongue hang out. That don't teach them. You got to talk to them why they do it and make sure they don't do it again.
7: I wanted to ask you, you're facing your 3rd top-ranked team in terms of black college football poll and a lot of polls out there. I know you don't necessarily get in the rankings, but Jackson State is likely to come in as the number one team, top 25 team. And I ask this from this perspective, though. The week-to-week grind that you have in the SWAC, regardless of how people measure it, you're inside it as a head coach. Respect that you have for the other coaches, but talk about that week-to-week grind preparing your team for some talented teams that are based on rankings, but more than anything may have different styles that they come into the game with. What is that like from a head coaching perspective?
3: Well, it wears on you. It wears on you. That's why you try to keep things in perspective and control the things that you can control. And one thing we can control is the preparation, how we prepare for teams like Jackson State. And we look at it. We know it's a tough grind, but it's, you know, like I tell my coaches, it's part of coaching. These 14, 15-hour days, that's part of it. And we, you know, with the injuries, we got to make sure we get the team back. But it's a grind. I was tired yesterday. And I couldn't, and so I had to go sit down and relax for a minute, you know, just to make sure that I got the stress off me. But you know what? It's part of the profession. You know what you signed up for. You know, like my mom and dad always tell us, don't tell me about the labor pains. Just have the baby. So we're not allowed to complain in this family. And so we don't do a lot of complaining. If I'm tired, I'm tired. I just tell them I'm tired. And you know, we're all in the same game, the whole family. So we're going to continue just to keep working and pushing forward. But I appreciate you see, it is tough. It is tough. That's why you got to control what you can control. The things you can't control, you can't worry about it. You only can control the things that happens in the building and getting your kids ready and your coaches ready to play.
7: Thank you, Coach, for sharing that perspective. I really appreciate that insight.
3: Thank you.
7: Have a good one. Look forward to the matchup, Coach.
3: Thank you. I appreciate you guys, and good luck to everybody this weekend, and go Tigers. Grambling State Tigers. I don't want my folks getting confused. Grambling State Tigers. Thank you.
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12: 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First, I'm going to take you to Smithfield, Rhode Island, for the CAA matchup between Bryant and North Carolina A&T. The Aggies looking for their second straight victory. We're going to pick things up inside of 2.5 remaining in the fourth quarter. The Aggies holding the 23-21 lead with possession.
13: The Bulldogs show blitz. Kennedy comes in motion. White has the snap. Looks first. He got a man wide open. Carlock Wims caught. 40-yard line to the 30. He's to the 20. 10-5. Touchdown, Aggies.
12: Ball game. 68-yard pass and catch. And the Aggies had the 30-21 lead with 2:18 remaining. But Bryant wasn't done.
13: Meyer has it. Pitch toss. Aignor, he gets into the end zone for the touchdown.
12: With less than 50 seconds remaining, the extra point was good to pull Bryant to within 30-28. Bryant recovered the onside kick, and the Bulldogs looked to capitalize. Toyanovic for the lead. 25 yards. Snap, hold, kick is on the way, and it is good. And no time on the clock. And Bryant is going to defeat A&T 31-30. That was yours truly and Bryant Holloway on the Aggie Sports Radio Network. Let's go now to a couple of other places. To Grambling, Louisiana.
14: Ford will get it this time as it's in 4-6.
12: Alcorn State and the Tigers in a shootout. That one-yard touchdown run by Deshaun Ford pulled the Tigers to within 59-56 with 3.5 remaining. And the Tigers weren't done.
14: Fry gets the snap. Drops back. Feeling pressure. Throws it up to George. And it's gone! And it's gone!
4: Oh, my goodness! God.
14: It is gone!
4: Grambling! Grambling State University! The crowd is wild!
12: Everybody was excited in Grambling as the Tigers scored 21 points in a span of less than 6 minutes to come back to defeat Alcorn State 63-59. That audio courtesy of KGRM in Grambling. And in Daytona Beach,
15: Marble, he was down. He slipped down, and the Wildcats stop him.
12: No.
15: The Wildcats stop him. It was a bad snap, and Fry dropped the ball, and it's BCU ball at the 20-yard line.
12: That was the play that sealed the deal as Bethune.

0: senior. Jabril Mace goes the distance. 52 yards.
1: And the Wildcats regain the lead, 35-31. Now, let's move further into the fourth quarter with less than 60 seconds remaining. Morgan State trying to cap off its drive.
0: Morgan offense is set. Cam Edge will keep it. Looking for pay dirt. Cam falls in the end zone. Touchdown, Morgan.
1: From 2 yards out, and the Bears regain the lead at 38-35. But Villanova would have one more opportunity.
0: 47-yard effort. His longest this year is 42. It will come far side hash. It will tie the game. Snap, spot, kick, 47-yarder is short. Did not make it. Ball game, baby. This thing's in the bank.
1: That was the Mentor Lamont Germany on WEAA. Big time victory for Morgan State over Villanova, 38-35. Quarterback Cameron Edge named the HBCU National Player of the Week. 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
1: You are tuned in to the dynamic heart of HBCU football. 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

to a beautiful Saturday afternoon here at Eddie Robinson Stadium. We are moments away from kickoff of today's game between Jackson State and Grambling. JSU coming into this game ranked in the FCS poll. They are 5-0 overall. JSU 2-0 in the conference and first place in the SWAC East. Grambling 1-1 in the SWAC West and 3-2 overall. And, Coach, this is a team that has had JSU's number.

0: fact, the overall series lead is owned by Grambling, 49 wins, 23 losses, and one tie dating back to 1952. What can Jackson State do? What can we do to just end the two-game losing streak and just get back on track with this team?
1: Well, Coach, I tell you, it's those are some numbers you called out right there.
0: Bro. Yeah, it goes 49-23-1. This is the only team in the SWAC that has dominated us.
1: Yeah. Well, I tell you what, it starts out with us coming out every game. When you look at us in the first half, the penalties, we shoot ourselves in the foot. Eliminate those penalties, and let's try to get
0: Sandman.
1: Hopefully the Sandman won't be on top of us early in the game.
0: I know, Coach.
1: But eliminate those penalties, Coach. Just get off to a fast start.
0: Absolutely, Coach. And when you look at some of the players that need to step up for Jackson State, who do you see, Coach?
1: Coach, I tell you what, it starts up front with those defensive linemen. You know, those gang of guys need to continue to play well. Rogers needs to play well in the secondary. Keith Bass has been doing a great job for us in the second at that linebacker position, Coach. And then you look on the offensive side of the football, those guys up front, it starts with them protecting the quarterback, creating run lanes for our running backs. So we just have to continue to do well. You have to get Nate Blunt started. I don't know the status on it. He was kind of banged up last week. But then, you know, we had a young running back came in and did a great job.
0: We never got any status on Nate Blunt the whole week, so I'm not sure what his status is. Never got any word on Nate Blunt the whole week, so I don't know what his status is. Never got any information on Nate Blunt, so I don't know what his status is. Never got any word on Nate Blunt's condition, so I don't know what. You get the picture, Coach?
1: I get it. I know. But you drew it up extremely well.
0: Come on, man. Tell me what's going on with Nate Blunt. We already had an ankle injury. Don't know how serious it was.
1: We're not the enemy, Coach.
0: Absolutely not, Coach. All right, let's take a look now at that starting. Where you want me to start, Coach? Offense or defense?
1: Coach, let's start with that defense. They've been playing well.
0: Absolutely. Linebacker Michael Johnson, Jr., a 6'1", 240-pound freshman from Atlanta. He'll be wearing number 42 for Jackson State. At one of the defensive line position is Amarian Ware. He's a big old boy, 6'3", 300-pound senior from Gulfport, Mississippi. He transferred from ULM. He wears number 91 for JSU. Your nose tackle is Big Stanley Cooks II, a 6'2", 314-pound senior from Gainesville, Florida, wearing number 94. At defensive line on the other side is Wayne Patterson, a 6'2", 280-pound sophomore from Atlanta. He wears number 33, the other linebacker for Jackson State. This is a good one, Keith Bass, Jr. Keith Bass, a 6-foot, 215-pound sophomore from Fairburn, Georgia. Keith wears number 10 for the Tigers. That middle linebacker, Ja'Cory Hargon, a 6'1", 215-pound fifth-year senior from Frisco, Texas. He wears number 9. At free safety for Jackson State, Cam Salas, he has to settle down just a little bit. He was thrown out of the coin toss last week, so he has to settle down.
1: Just a little bit.
0: He's a 6'1", 222-pound senior from Pickens, Mississippi. Named the SWAC preseason defensive player of the year. Cam wears number 15. At defensive back, Jalen Foster, a 6'2", 190-pound senior from Lakeland, Florida, wearing number 12. Also defensive back is Swipe Marshall. He's a good one. He's from Cocoa, Florida. 5'11", 185-pound, fifth-year senior, wearing number 8. And at right cornerback for JSU, Kamari Rogers, a 6-foot, 180-pound, fifth-year senior from Madison. He wears number 1. And rounding out that defensive unit for Jackson State is K.J. Chisholm, Jr., a 6-foot, 180-pound junior from Beaufort, South Carolina. He wears number 5. Beautiful sunny day, 82 degrees here in Grambling. And, Coach, when you look at that defense, you know, we kind of touched on Cam Salas. Is it good for him to be jacked up like he is, or does he need to calm it down a little bit?
1: He just needs to calm it down just a little bit, Coach, so you won't get yourself ejected out of the game. Love the energy, love the excitement he plays with, but you also have to understand, you know, there's still rules in the game.
0: Absolutely. Jackson State's defense coming in as the number one defense in the conference, and they're going to need it against this explosive Grambling offense. Again, it is a beautiful day here. I know a lot of people in Alabama and Florida and Georgia were dealing with Hurricane Isaias.
1: Yes.
0: Now, why is that name Isaias? And Jackson State had a football player named Isaias Guthrie. Why couldn't that hurricane? It's spelled the same way. Well, why is the hurricane named Isaias?
1: I don't know, Coach, but I don't want to get close enough to ask it.
0: Hopefully it didn't do much damage in Alabama, but we are so thankful that it did not happen here. Now the Jackson State team going up that hill. Is this the only stadium that has a hill like this?
1: Yes.
0: And how frustrating is that, Coach?
1: Yeah, it's a walk, Coach. You got to go up it, down it, back up it again, and down it, and then back up after the game. So it's a hill that you have to walk. I tell you what, those two football teams look real good going up those hills, though, Coach.
0: Jackson State in all white, Grambling in their gold jerseys, black pants. We'll take a look at the JSU offense when we come back, as we are moments away from kickoff here at Eddie Robinson Memorial Stadium on the campus of Grambling State University. Back in a moment.
2: It's up to us to...
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1: You've laid it out so well for the listeners back home, I would not eat any more today.
13: You want to kind of go over a little bit of what he ate?
0: Okay, let's go over, before I go into the offense, let's go over what you ate. You had some ribs.
1: Yes.
0: You had some collard greens.
1: Yes, sir.
0: You had some...
1: Red beans
0: I couldn't see what was under there. What was under there?
1: Red beans and rice.
0: Red beans and rice. What was under that?
1: Fish.
0: You ate fish, too?
1: Yeah. In 2 weeks. I'm good.
0: You ought to be. What you mean you could? You talking about he gonna eat no more today. You eat no more the week. But man, I gotta say, and the thing about it, they don't stand over you. They just open it up and let you go at it.
1: Yeah. And the good thing about it, I had all that on one plate.
0: Man, I got to commend. I commend Grambling for this.
1: Yeah.
0: That food is delicious, man. I commend them.
1: And don't let Quinn get away now. He had 9 crab cakes.
0: They had crab cakes out there, too?
1: Yeah.
0: All I got was the fish and the red beans and rice.
1: You didn't see that banana pudding back there?
0: I didn't see the banana pudding. That's a banana pudding?
13: I didn't see it either.
1: Yeah,
0: I actually was following Sam Brown. I was following Brown, and he don't eat much.
1: What?
0: Well, he don't eat much. he like a little snake.
13: You didn't see the nachos?
0: I didn't see the nachos.
13: It's right there.
0: Okay.
13: And they got unlimited drinks.
1: Wow, now when man, Brown...
0: They lay it out, man.
1: When Brown comes on, you know where Robbie is.
0: Let's see if we can get the Jackson State Grambling game here every year.
1: Just for the food.
0: But it is a nice day. 82 degrees. Is it hot down there, Coach?
1: No, it's not. You know, when we went down early, it was had a breeze blowing and everything felt really good. I tell you what, the atmosphere down there, and I know Jamie will be able to tell us in a little bit, but the atmosphere, Coach, you can feel the energy between these two teams already.
14: Yeah, absolutely. Can Jamie hear us?
1: Not okay. Yet.
14: All right. Well, I tell you what, I see why there's a lot of people right here just waddling around.
1: Yes.
14: Because they eat good down here in Grambling. All right, let's take a look now at the Jackson State offense starting up front with the offensive lineman at left tackle, Jaquan Bolden, a 6'6", 340-pound fifth-year senior from Canton, Mississippi, transferred from Mississippi State, wearing number 73. The left guard for JSU is Melvin Collins, Jr., a 6'5", 315-pound fifth-year senior from Terry, Mississippi, wearing number 77. The center is Alex Valbuena. Alex got his first touchdown off of a deflected pass in that win against Alabama A&M. So congratulations to him. He's a center for JSU, a 6-foot, 275-pound fifth-year senior from Antioch, Tennessee. The right guard is Sison Burke. Burke, a 6'3", 270-pound junior from Ridgeland, Mississippi, wearing number 61. And the right tackle is big old Quavion Davis, a 6'8". He's 6'8", 330-pound senior from Port Lucie, Florida, wearing number 79. Your running back, it could be Nate Blunt. We're not sure. We hadn't gotten any word. If he does not go, it will probably be Amari Matthews, a 5'7", 210-pound fifth-year senior. Matthews wears number 9. Also, as Coach mentioned prior for Jackson State, that was Ladarius Pryor, a 5'11", 206-pound freshman from Orlando, Florida, wearing number 22, Ladarius Pryor with the little baby feeds. And your receivers for Jackson State, you got Jency Riley Jr., a 6'4", 237-pound sixth-year senior from Greensburg, Louisiana. He's from these parts. He wears number 81, and if there is a sign there, the exit to get here is exit 81. So maybe that'll play into Jency's future today.
1: Have a big game today.
14: May have a big game, Coach, absolutely. All right, your other receivers, Kobe Paul, 6'1", 180-pound six-year senior from Dallas, had a remarkable touchdown catch last week against Alabama A&M. Kobe wears number 5. Trayvon Kimmerlin, he is a 6'2", 175-pound senior from Enterprise, Alabama. He wears number 11 for Jackson State. Nate Rembert, the leading receiver in the conference, a 5'8", 180-pound fifth-year senior from Eustace, Florida, played at Edward Waters, played at Mississippi Valley. Now he's here at JSU wearing number 3. And the quarterback for Jackson State, Jared Lockhart, a 6'4", 187-pound sophomore from Charlotte, North Carolina, wearing number 11. Jared is the leading quarterback in the conference, and he has not, let me knock on wood, he has not thrown an interception all year long, and Grambling has not had an interception all year.
1: That sounds like a good sign for us. I tell you what, you talk about those big names, Coach. Nate Blunt, last week, you know, before he went out, he was right at 100 yards, if not over 100. Lockhart was well over, I want to say about 250, 300 yards of passing last week. I mean, it was a second-half burst of offense that we had last week. And Pryor just was impressive. He came off the bench. He carried the load. He and Matthews, both of those young men, carried the load when Blunt went down.
14: Jackson State coached by T.C. Taylor. He's the head coach of the Tigers. Assistant head coach and general manager is Otis Ridley. Your defensive coordinator is Terenzo Quinn. Running backs coach and assistant head coach, Eric Gallen. Your run game and co-special teams coordinator and linebackers coach is Javancy Jones. Rip Kirk is your co-offensive coordinator, and he's the coach of the quarterbacks. Vincent Marshall, your wide receivers coach, Manny Ramirez, he's over the offensive line. You got Raekwon Bethea, defensive line coach. Justin Sanders is over the safeties. Caleb Graham is your tight ends coach. Bobby Mitchell is the video coordinator. Jack Nance is the director of player personnel. Breland Speaks is the outside linebackers coach. And Alondra Strong is the defensive analyst and secondary. And speaking of the specialists, Andrew Ivanichu, he is your place kicker for Jackson State. He has the longest kick so far in the SWAC at 51 yards. He wears number 40, a 6'2", 190-pound freshman for Jackson State. Also, Kai Collins is your punter for JSU, a 6 foot, 192 pound senior, wearing number 39 for JSU. And your return specialist could be Nate Rembert, Jabari Jones, Mike Smith III, and the long snapper is Chris Levy out of Mobile, Alabama. So there you have it, Coach. I think we've touched on everybody in this lineup. You like the specialist for JSU?
1: Oh, yeah, Coach. AI is a great – I mean, he's confidence is out the roof, man. Just this whole special team. Javancy Jones brings a lot of energy to those guys. You know, you're a reflection of your coach. And so he gives a lot of energy, and those guys feed off of him.
14: Well, Coach, if I can take a look at some of the scores from across the conference today, Alabama A&M, a big winner over Bethune-Cookman, 55-17. Watch out for this Alabama A&M team, Coach. They could be the team of the future in the conference.
1: Yeah, well, they could be, Coach. But a lot of that is, you know, their quarterback. Mm-hmm. You know, this is last year now.
14: This is last year?
1: Yeah, he's 30. 30,
14: he ain't no 30.
1: You ought to be throwing the football like he's throwing it. He's 35 years old.
14: What are you cheering?
1: All these little babies out there.
14: Well, in the second quarter, I don't know what Southern's coach was.
1: You talking about
14: Southern's coach? You forgot to mention. Well, Southern is leading Prairie View 7-0.
1: You talking about Coach Falk.
14: Coach Falk, Marshall Falk. Well, Coach Falk and the Jaguars, they're leading Prairie View 7-0 in the second quarter. Oh, and you better. Yeah. And if you beat Prairie View, that coach, he not going to talk.
1: He going to blow a gas.
14: Hey, no comment. No comment.
1: How do you feel about losing the Valley? No comment.
14: No comment. Texas Southern with a 7-point lead over Mississippi Valley, 21-14. Going into halftime, Alcorn with a big lead over Arkansas Baptist, 28-7. That game is at the two-minute mark of the second quarter. And earlier today, it was Alabama A&M defeating Bethune 55-17. And yesterday, Florida A&M defeated Alabama State 28-27. Alabama State in a lot of trouble now with two losses in the East.
1: Yeah, they are, Coach. And you would have never thought that the hype they had on them. They had the hype that they were going to win the conference and win everything. They've took a big hit.
14: Yeah, I know their quarterback went down, which is unfortunate for them. But, you know, next man up is the motto.
1: Yeah.
14: And
1: it's easy to say that, Coach. Some, you know, coaches say that a lot, but they don't really mean it.
14: They don't mean
1: it? No.
14: They don't mean next man up, Coach.
1: No, Coach, because if it was next man up, why next man not playing already? They don't mean that, Coach. Trust me, it's year 31 for me, Coach.
14: Uh-huh.
1: 31.
14: Yeah.
1: I can go to the house at any time.
14: Oh, I hear that. I hear that. All right, Coach. Said it, we are in a very small box here at Grambling, a very small box. I mean, the food is delicious, but the press box is probably the worst in the conference.
1: Ask me which one I'd rather.
14: Which one you rather?
1: The food.
14: Should have known. All right, Coach, we're going to take another break, and when we come back, we'll see if we can check in with Jamie Horton down on the field. We are moments away from kickoff. Nice group of Jackson State fans have made the trip down Interstate 20. We're back in a moment on the Tiger Sports Network.
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0: Welcome back to Grambling State University. We are moments away from kickoff of this afternoon's game between Grambling and Jackson State. A beautiful sunny day here in Grambling, 82 degrees. Here is the temperature. It is a pretty warm day here. The storm hurricane Isaias, I know I'm saying it wrong, did not too much affect this area. In fact, it did not affect Mississippi much at all. There was a lot of wind this morning and this afternoon, but other than that, the hurricane went straight up Alabama. So Jackson and Mississippi was spared from that hurricane. Coming into this game, Jackson State averaging 39 points a game. They only allow the opponents 18 points per game. Jackson State has 57 rushing first downs, 49 passing first downs, and Jackson State has gotten the first down on penalties 9 times this year. JSU has run for over 1,000 yards this year. In fact, they've run for 1,139 yards. They've lost 101 yards on the season, and JSU has scored 11 rushing touchdowns this year. Through the air, Jackson State is 82 of 133, and they average 264 yards a game through the air. JSU has thrown 13 touchdown passing, and they have, again, 1,320 total yards passing so far this year. So JSU, a very explosive offense, again, giving up only 18 points a game, while they have scored 39.8 points per game. So we are just about set to get this one underway as the fans are here. Jackson State fans, again, making the trip. Nice group of JSU fans. Coach, what more can you say about the fans from Jackson State?
1: They have been very, very supportive, Coach. They set out in the rain in Mobile. I mean, not a fan left, Coach. We were down. They stayed throughout the whole football game. That shows you the real fan base that we have.
0: Absolutely, absolutely. And, again, they are here. It is whiteout day for Jackson State, and this is a house of horrors for JSU. This stadium has been a house of horrors. At the last time we were here, JSU committed 5 turnovers. It was a game that Jackson State easily could have won, but they committed 5 turnovers in a game, 1 crucial before the half. It was a pick 6.
1: Yep.
0: And that spelled JSU's doom. So Grambling has not really dominated Jackson State. In fact, the last time Jackson State won, JSU scored 66 points on the G-Man. So can we do that again, Cole?
1: I don't know if it'll be 66, but I think we can score enough to win, Coach.
0: Okay. Are we ready to give our prediction, or do we need to go check in with Jamie?
1: Let's check in with Jamie, then we'll come back on those predictions.
0: All right. Jamie, are you down there? Can you hear us?
2: I can hear you real good, guys. I tell you what, Rob, you mentioned that about the Grambling dominance of this series. The last past 10 meetings, the G-Man have beaten the Tigers 7 out of 10 times. And I think that T.C. Taylor is the is really won this game. He has not won a game against Grambling since he's been the head coach here. So I know it's in the back of his mind. I know it's in the players' mind. So last week after the game, we was going to the dressing room, and that was on their mind, was defeating the Grambling State Tigers. So we'll see how it goes. Beautiful weather down here. Like you said, 82 degrees. The wind is blowing slightly to the west, and it should be a great day for football. And Coach Asbury, you know, we do this every week. What time is it?
1: It's time to hit the man next to me.
0: Wait a minute. I don't have nobody next to me. It's a woman sitting here. She got a plate of fish. She got some red beans and rice. She got some greens. She got a Coke.
1: Sounds like my friend.
0: I can't.
1: She might be kidding to me.
0: All right. Now, Jamie, here comes another crucial part of this game. Jackson State and Grambling coming down this hill. Now, there's an inflated tiger. Yes. At the foot of the hill.
2: Yes, there's history behind that tiger.
0: That's now
2: from the person that's sitting next to the left of you.
0: Now Jackson State should not walk under this tunnel.
1: Be disciplined. Don't be like they say. Don't do like I did and do as you told.
0: Well, Coach, why did you instruct the guys to go through that?
1: I didn't instruct them. I walked through it.
0: What? Why would you? What made you want to do that?
1: Well, I was undisciplined. That was my wicked ways back then, Coach.
0: Okay, all right.
2: I'm glad you changed your way, Coach.
1: I changed my wicked ways, man. I was a young coach.
0: Uh-huh.
1: Sometimes you get a little hot-headed, and I was hot-headed. And the good thing about that situation, though, Coach Williams and I are great, great, great friends to this day.
0: Well, at that time, it was, as Coach Bob Hill said, it was a skirmish.
1: Yes. But you know, I tell any young coach this, and I have some guys that I still consider young coaches underneath us. You have to own up to your mistakes.
3: Yes,
1: you can own up to them, then you can grow from there.
3: Yes, sir. All right. Well, Jackson State is about to come down the hill, at least the team captains are.
1: Well, look like it's a standoff on who's going to come down the hill first, Coach.
3: Okay. So the JSU captains are coming down the hill. That's Lockhart. Looks like Davis, Cam Salas, and Rembert.
1: Is that Big Cook in front?
3: That's Big Cook, Big 79.
1: 79.
3: Yeah, he's a big old boy.
1: Yeah, Cook from the Cook up.
3: Yeah, well, that's Davis.
1: Davis.
3: Quavion Davis.
1: He's another big one.
3: Goodness, he's 6'8", Coach.
1: Yeah, I hate to meet him in a dog alley.
3: All right, now don't go through. Well, they got the ref standing in front of, okay. The refs are standing in front of the inflatable tiger head, so they're not going to do that.
2: Rob, you know, we never did really hear the whole story about what happened inside that tiger.
3: Yeah, what happened inside that tiger, Coach? All I heard was a flick up.
1: Nothing happened inside the tiger. Well, all I remember was
4: it deflated a little bit. I wasn't.
1: That's how y'all don't know the whole story. The action happened up top.
3: Oh, it happened up top.
1: Yeah, see, you can't listen to everybody, man.
3: Okay. What happened up top, Coach?
1: That's where we walked through it. Unc turned around and said, he called me Applebear. Mm-hmm. He said, Applebear, you better turn around. That big old joker coming behind.
3: All right, Applebear.
2: That's a new name, Applebear.
3: Well, the team is coming down the tunnel, and I think they're just going to make a little sharp turn because the officials are standing there to make sure nothing happens. But Jackson State in their crisp white jerseys with the red numbers, solid white pants, white helmets with the JSU block logo on the helmets. They look really, really, really good, man, in all that white. Grambling, in the meantime, in their gold jerseys, solid black numbers, black pants with the red and gold stripe, the black helmets with the familiar G logo. Remember when one coach last year, I think the coach a couple of years ago, he took that G off that helmet? Who was that? That was Hugh Jackson.
1: Yeah.
3: He did that. He took the G off.
1: He's no longer here.
3: But we do like to thank Grambling for the courteous service that they've given us so far this afternoon. We really appreciate that. All right, Coach, we're just about ready to get this one underway, and we're in a very cramped press box.
1: Well, one good thing, the gentleman has removed his jacket, so I can see now.
3: Well, I don't think he did that for you to see, Coach. He might have got cold. So Texas Southern now with a 24-14 lead over Valley at the half. But don't count Valley out. Valley was down 24-0 last week to PV.
1: Yeah.
3: Came back and won that game.
1: I see Southern University is up 7-0 now instead of 6.
3: All right.
1: Where'd the 1 point come from?
3: All right, Coach, again, this has been a house of horrors for Jackson State, and hopefully JSU can end this, like Jamie said, end this today against Grant. If Jackson State win this game today, that would give them a little cushion in the SWAC East because Alabama State has lost. Bethune-Cookman has one loss. The only team with an undefeated record in the East is Jackson State, and the only team right now with one loss in the SWAC East is Valley, if I'm not mistaken.
1: Well, my prediction of this, say the championship game, it's going to be Jackson and Grambling playing for it.
3: Think so, Coach?
1: Yes.
3: Not Alcorn?
1: No.
3: I had picked Alcorn before the year. Okay. Grambling has entered the field behind their Grambling State Tiger mascot. We are just moments away
1: from Coach. About to get it on, Coach.
3: About to get it on, Coach?
1: Yes, sir.
3: All right. What's your feeling right now, Coach?
1: Well,
3: I played here and having also coached here.
1: I tell you what, the goosebumps are going down your arms right now. Mm-hmm. You're just ready for that first lick to be passed, and now everything can settle down. You know, they're going to come feel each other out on offense and defense about that one or two series, and then they're going to have to settle down and play.
3: Do we expect any shenanigans at the coin toss at midfield?
1: I doubt it, Coach.
3: What was that about last week, Coach? with Alabama A&M. And
1: well, you've been beat every time you played, 5 years in a row?
3: Yeah.
1: So you were looking for some motivation.
3: Okay.
1: And you started off pretty good, then it filtered out, you know?
3: Mm-hmm. All right, let's go down on the field now with Jamie Horton and the coin toss.
5: Have a swag coin. That's the head side of the coin. That's the tail side of the coin. What's your coin distinction coin for the coin toss?
6: Head.
5: Call head.
6: Call
5: head. You want the first? You want to the flop?
6: That
5: way. Stay where you are, gentlemen.
3: All right, Jackson State has won the toss and has deferred, and Grambling will get on the field first. So let's get with our predictions. Who want to go first? Want me to go first? I'll go first.
1: Go ahead.
3: I predict Jackson State to win 31-24. All right, who's next?
2: I'll go next.
3: Go ahead, Jamie.
2: Jackson State 35, Grambling 17.
3: 35-17, Jackson State. Okay, Coach.
1: I would say 35.
3: I can't be the only score. They're going to be 35.
1: Let's go 35.
3: You want to pass? You want to pass, Coach, to get somebody else?
1: 35-24.
3: Okay, he copied off Jamie's paper and my paper.
1: What Jamie's score was?
3: Jamie said 35-17. I said 31-24.
4: Well, okay.
3: Okay.
1: I can win either way.
3: All right. Brown?
4: I would say Jackson State 42, Grambling 35. Quinn says.
3: Okay, go ahead. Quinn
4: says Jackson State 42, Grambling 28.
3: Okay. And Lil Willis says Jackson State 41, Grambling 21. And now we had a security guard. You want me to put her score in here, Coach?
1: Yeah.
3: She's a guest picker. Her name is Faith. And she said Grambling 27, Jackson State 23. That's what Faith said. All the predictions locked in. Anybody want to change?
2: What was Brown's prediction again?
3: Brown predicted Jackson State to win 42-35.
2: Okay.
3: All right. You want to change, Coach, before we lock it in? You studied mighty long. You studied long. You studied wrong.
1: Nah, I'm going to hold.
3: You going to stay with 35-24?
1: I'm going to hold.
3: You going to hold?
1: Yeah.
3: All right. You want me to go through them again?
1: Go ahead.
3: All right, I said JSU would win 31-24. Coach, you said Jackson State would win 35-24. Jamie said Jackson State would win 35-17. Sam Brown predicted Jackson State to win 42-35. Lil Willie said Jackson State 41-21.
2: What is it?
3: Quinn said Jackson State would win 42-28. And Faith, the security guard here at Grambling, said that Grambling would win 27-23.
1: Now, the score I wanted to change to, Quinn took it.
3: Quinn took it?
1: Yeah.
3: All right. You sure before we?
2: Now, you and Quinn, can't two people have the same score, Rob? We never discussed the rule.
3: We never discussed that, can they?
4: No.
3: Okay, Brown said no.
2: Oh, Brown.
3: All right, what'd you say,
1: Quinn? What did Quinn say?
3: Quinn said 42-28.
1: I'm going to say 42-31.
3: 42. Okay, we're changing your score.
1: And that's based off of the performance they put up last week.
3: To 42-21? Is that right?
4: 31.
1: 31.
3: 31. Okay. All right. All.
1: I mean.
2: Heart, mind, cellar.
3: Okay. All right. Okay. Well, that's it.
0: picks are in, and they will stay right here beside me, and we will see who our defending champion. Who won last week?
2: I did.
0: Jamie won last week?
2: Two weeks in a row.
0: So Jamie is our defending champ. We'll see if we can knock him off, Coach.
1: The throne.
0: Can we knock him off, Coach?
1: Jamie Horton.
2: Hey, let me put it this way. Long as the Tigers win, whoever win, I congratulate them.
0: All right, Jamie, what do you feel down there as we get ready for the kickoff?
2: Well, the players are hyped. They're right here talking to each other, flapping their hands, dancing to music. They seem to be ready to play. Coach TC told me that he ready when he just shook my hand 3 minutes ago. So, coach and staff ready, so we'll see what happens. Of course, you know Javancy Jones has a lot of energy all day long.
0: And I tell you what, man, these two teams, there was no skirmish, no fighting, no pushing or shoving, like with Southern and Jackson State. So there was none of that.
1: They respect each other.
2: They do, Coach.
1: They respect each other, and they know it's time to get it on now.
2: And, in fact, when they was coming down, you know, for pregame warm-ups, when both teams arrived, they were shaking each other's hands and greeting each other. So that's how it's supposed to be.
0: The only undefeated team in the conference is Jackson State right now because Bethune lost today. It was Jackson State, Bethune. It was only undefeated. So Jackson State is the only undefeated team in the conference going into this game right now. So we're getting ready to get this one underway.
1: Here we go, Cole. And when you look at that thing, PV's still in it. If they win today, they're still in it now.
0: Absolutely. Back deep for Grambling. Tony Phillips Jr. and Jordan Bride standing at the goal line awaiting the kickoff as we are just about set to get this one underway from Eddie Robinson Stadium, Harris Williams Field. And there is the kick, and it is a good one. It sails into the end zone for a touchback. Wow.
1: That's without any wind, Coach. I don't even see the flags blowing on the goalpost.
0: So Grambling will start. First down and 10 at its own 25-yard line. They'll be moving the ball from left to right. And thank you so much for joining us on the JSU Sports Network. Starting at quarterback for the G-men is Ashton Fry, a 6'5", 195-pound senior from Birmingham, Alabama, played at Jacksonville State. Two receivers to the right. Grambling again, operating from left to right. Fry takes a snap. Fry to throw across the middle, in and out of the hands of his intended receiver, Coach.
1: I tell you what, Coach, they came off the edge and brought some pressure right there. Foster came off the edge to Grambling sideline. Fry's a red shirt. He's actually, I want to say, one of the backup quarterbacks, so they are going to apply pressure.
0: He was trying to get it to his tight end, Patrick Williams, the second. They were trying to throw to their tight end. What, man? Y'all know what I'm talking about. All right, second down and 10 for the G-men. They have three receivers to the right.
1: This man covers across the board, Coach.
0: Fry back in the gun, takes the snap. Here comes the pressure. He's in big trouble. Fry throws. The catch is made near the sideline. Nice tackle on the play by Jackson State's Jalen Foster.
1: Foster was on the coast. They went empty backfield. Jackson State brought pressure. They could only block five, and Jackson State brought six. Reed Pulliam had him in the backfield, but he got away from him.
0: About a two-yard gain on the play. It's going to be third down and long for the G-men from their own 28-yard line. Third down and long. They can pick up the first down at the 35-yard line. Fry, the quarterback. He has a brother who also plays in the SWAC. I think he plays for Alabama State, if I'm not mistaken.
2: You are correct, Rob.
0: Here's Fry throwing across the middle. The catch is made, and that is a first down and more for the G-men. They takes it across the 40, and he runs out of bounds on the near side. On the catch is Christian Williams.
1: Coach, they brought pressure that time. And Grambling took advantage of the man coverage, so they just ran those crossing routes.
0: Grambling now moving the ball near midfield to the 45-yard line. Three receivers to the right, one to the left.
3: And this is their first run of the day, and that is stopped for absolutely no gain. Looked like Reed Pulliam on the tackle.
1: It was, Coach, and it's a bad injury here with Grambling, one of the offensive linemen. Pulliam fell on that back of that knee.
3: He lost a yard on that play. They're going to put it back at the 45, so they say it is. There was no gain on that play. Second down and 10 for the G-Men. Fry from the gun, a big 6'5 quarterback, and somebody just moved for Grandpa.
1: Yeah, because they cutting up now. I tell you what, Jackson State is lined up in this five-man front. It's an odd front, you know, and they're determined we're going to play man behind it. And he's disguising the front to make it look like it's a 3-4 look, but it ends up being a five-man front.
3: That penalty is on Grambling. That penalty is on Grambling.
4: Is it Richard Swartz you make the call?
1: I can't see. He's the right. He's been watching the world about what we do. He back flicking switches and just forget what he got to do now.
3: He back. And he had attitude with it.
4: Sandman got me, Coach.
3: Second down at 15. Fry takes off. Fry is across midfield. He picks up the first down. Wow. Into Jackson State territory. Did he run out of bounds before he got there?
1: No. I don't think he did.
3: Okay, it's going to be third down now. Third is short.
1: Wow. Coach, he was flushed out of the pocket. They had him wrapped up at the top of the screen.
3: So it is third down and about two for Grambling from the Jackson State 47-yard line. They'll hand it off, and he's fighting for the first down. Did he get it? I don't know if he got it or not.
1: Fourth down.
3: What do you do here if you coach Joseph?
1: He's going to go for it, Coach. Well, he changed his mind.
3: He made.
1: I thought he would go for it because they have a little momentum right there.
3: Wow, Jamie, looks like he's going to punt it away.
7: Yeah, and I'm surprised. I'm like Coach Asbury. I would go for it on that instance right there.
3: Well, they may fake it right here, y'all.
7: Good point.
3: Okay.
7: Answer the phone, Brown.
3: Alexander Davis back to punt it away, and he does. Goodness. Did they save it?
1: He saved
3: it. It bounced at the one, and they're going to mark it at the four. Great punt.
1: Yeah.
3: Well, the G-men.
1: You know, last week we started off in these type of situations with bad field position the whole game.
3: Jackson State at its own 4-yard line. We're in the first quarter of today's game between the Tigers and the Tigers.
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3: On first down, Jackson State trying to go a quick pass to Rembert across the middle. He falls down. It's incomplete.
1: Like the grass monster caught it.
3: Jackson State is at his own 4-yard line, Cole.
1: Well, I see Blunt did not start at running back, Coach. We got Matthews in the backfield.
3: Got Matthews back there. We have no word on what happened to Blunt, whether he'll be available today. Pistol formation for JSU. Lockhart fires across the middle to Rembert. Rembert makes the catch, slips out of an initial tackle, takes it up to the 15-yard line. Can't tell if he got the first down. I think he did, Jay.
1: Yeah, they're holding up one, Coach.
7: He has the first down.
8: And that first down, of course, brought to you by Cadillac of Jackson.
3: There you go, Brown. Put them collard greens down, man.
1: Yeah,
8: there's too many of them in here, Coach.
3: Everybody tried to give him a hint. He got mad, Brown.
1: First down, Richard Swartz.
3: I swear.
8: Oh, my.
1: Yeah.
3: Ooh, la, la, la. First down, Jackson State will run with Matthews. He tries to take it up the middle, picking up maybe 3 yards to the 20-yard line.
1: I tell you what, Jackson State's keeping those close offense up.
3: Lockhart rolls out of the pocket, fires it in the air, and it is caught! Caught down at the Grambling 35-yard line. That's Rembert?
1: That's Rembert.
3: Oh, my goodness.
1: Coach, he ran a deep post. It was a cornerback and a safety. They had angles on him, and he dropped that thing in the breadbasket in between those two guys.
7: Yeah, and he came back for it. It was a little slightly on the throne, Coach, but he came back to it, adjusted to it, and caught the ball.
8: And that's another first down, of course, brought to you by Cadillac of Jackson.
3: From the Grambling 34-yard line, great play by Lockhart to Rembert. That's his favorite receiver. Now they give it to Matthews. Matthews busts up the middle, and he takes it inside the 30, down to the Grambling 25-yard line.
1: I'll tell you what, they just ran zone left, Coach, and that left side of the offensive line has been pretty good and solid all season.
3: This drive started back at the 4-yard line. Now Jackson State has it at Grambling's 26. No score in the first quarter. Coming up on 9 minutes to play. Again, the pistol formation for the JSU Tigers. Lockhart will step up, and he slips out of one tackle. Ooh, and they knock him down.
1: Yeah. You have too good of a running back to be calling some run plays for him. You need him to stay on the field. Get a ball to the running backs, man.
7: Absolutely.
1: All the running backs, you want to run the quarterback.
3: He may have picked up a yard here, Coach. It is third down and 2 from the 25 of Grambling. Jackson State is in field goal range right now. And they give it to Pryor. Pryor at the 15, 10, 5, touchdown.
1: I told you, Pryor, baby. I told you.
3: Pryor with his little baby feet.
8: Touchdown brought to you, of course, by AARP.
3: Wow, oh. Jamie, Ladarius Pryor, he's showing that he is, man, you can depend on.
7: This kid is not playing like a freshman, I tell you that.
1: Coach, I'm going to tell you what I like the most right now is that Jackson State has reduced their formations because of how good Grambling's D-line play is, and they've taken advantage of that.
3: Here's Ivanichu on to attempt the point after with 8:42 to go. There's a snap ball down. The kick is up, and it is
1: hey, bro, they got a choir out there, bro. They got a parrot in the background.
3: Jackson State takes a 7-0 lead. We're back in a moment.
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0: Jackson State jumps on top of Grambling with a 24-yard touchdown run from Ladarius Pryor with his little baby feet. Jackson State takes a 7-0 lead.
1: I tell you what, they really reduced those offensive formations to protect the quarterback and help with the run game. That was a great series.
0: Kickoff lands into the end zone for the touchback. Let's check in now with Jamie Horton down on the field. Jamie?
7: Yes, I got an injury report on, an update on Blunt. He did not dress out today as a precautionary measure, but other than that, he seems to be fine. They just decided to keep him out for this game.
0: All right, well, thank you, Jamie, because we did not get any update on Blunt during the week. We did not have any information on Blunt during the week. We did not know what happened to Blunt during the week. We did not get any update on Blunt during the week.
1: Why do you think that is, Coach?
0: I don't know. All right, first down and 10 for Grambling now from its own 25-yard line, trailing 7-0. Fry hands it off. Nice run that time by the G-men. Gain of maybe 9 yards on that carry.
1: Keith Bass Jr. on the tackle, Coach. He ran that run. He ran through a lot of arms before he got to Keith Bass. Grambling has gone to that heavy set. They're just going to run the football right here.
0: They're going to give him 7 yards on that carry. Again, they will run with the football. Not much at all. He was wrapped up, tied up, tangled up, shook up. No gain on that play.
1: Big buoy on the tackle, along with Wells. One thing I know about Grambling offense, Coach, if that first series doesn't go well, if Mickey's going to come back, Coach Joe's going to come back, and he's going to try to pound it and pound it.
0: Bruce Eugene, also an assistant coach here on this team, former SWAC football star, returning to his alma mater to coach. It is third down and about 4 to go for Grambling. Fry back to throw, fires across the middle. Incomplete. Was an interception,
1: Coach. Cam Salas
7: intercepted.
0: Wow. It went through the arms of the defender. Salas was there to pick it off, and a big, big turnover for the Jackson State defense.
1: Yeah, Coach. I tell you what, tip balls turned into interceptions.
0: Wow. That change of possession gives Jackson State the ball at the Grambling 30-yard line.
1: Coach, I tell you, we
0: that change of possession gives Jackson State the ball at Grambling's 33-yard line.
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0: You got to make sure he puts some of these plates down, Coach.
1: Yeah, Coach, he talked about us.
0: Wow, big turn of events now for Jackson State. They can really make a statement. Look at this, that snap was low. Lockhart, all he had to do was fall on it to keep it, and that loses about 5 yards for Jackson State on that low snap.
1: Yeah, that was a low snap. It hit his left ankle, Coach.
0: Back to the 38-yard line. A loss of 4 yards on that play. It is 2nd and 14. Lockhart, he slips at the G. Rolls to his right, throws a man open. He just couldn't connect with him. Lockhart, this has been a disastrous series for Jackson State. Lockhart slipped at the G at midfield.
1: That paint got it slippery right there. But at the same time, Coach, we've tried to throw this football 3 straight downs. Continue to do what you're doing.
7: And, Rob, I'm checking on Lil Willie because that ball hit him over here on the sideline.
0: Wow. Hopefully Lil Willie is okay. You know, maybe if he just get out of the way, the ball wouldn't hit him. Third down and long for Jackson State from the Grambling, 38-yard line. And the official stop play.
8: Here's Richard Swartz, you make the call.
1: Now, I tell you what, they're bringing the house on this one, Coach.
0: Wow, Jackson State just going in the opposite direction. This drive started from an interception from Cam Salas to the 33 of Grambling. Now
3: is back near midfield at the Grambling 44-yard line.
1: Grambling is playing straight man coverage.

0: I don't know if he made a good decision to do that as he is tackled at the 14-yard line.
1: I tell you what, that was great coverage right there. Like he's down with an ankle injury, Coach.
0: All right, we'll take a break and we will come back. It's Jackson State 7, Grambling nothing with 6:14 to go in the first.

0: and they kept moving backwards, got sacked on third and long, and had to punt it away. So Grambling taking over now, first down and 10 from its own 14-yard line. Fry, the quarterback, from the gun, and he's going with the option play. He keeps it and is knocked out of bounds on the far side after gaining maybe a yard to the 15.
1: Yeah, he tried to run the option, but he kept stringing it out instead of going on pitching and coaching. They made him pay for it.
0: In other games across the SWAC, Texas Southern leading Mississippi Valley 24-14 early in the third is Prairie.

0: Review Southern All Tide is 7, about a minute to go before the break, and Alabama A&M was a winner over Bethune-Cookman 55-17, Alcorn leading Arkansas Baptist at the half 28-7.
1: Oh, Coach, tip ball, Coach. Coach, touchdown.
0: In the hands of Jackson State for the touchdown. Wow.
2: You timed that perfectly, guys.
1: That's Foster, Coach.
2: Yes.
1: They blitzed. Jackson State brought pressure. The quarterback bobbled the snap in the air, and he took it out the air and scored.
2: That was 36, Coach.
0: Oh, my
2: Foster,
0: goodness.
2: Yes.
1: Foster.
2: Yeah,
0: Justin Foster. What a play by Justin Foster out of Hattiesburg to extend Jackson State's lead. Like you said, Coach, quarterback bobbled it. Foster picked it up out of the air and ran it in for the touchdown.
3: That touchdown, of course, brought to you by AARP.
0: So what you call it, an interception?
1: Yeah, it went in the air.
2: Yeah.
0: Here's Ivana Chuan for the point after. There's a snap, ball placed down. The kick is up, and it is
1: good. It was halfway blocked.
0: It was halfway blocked. That shows you the power in Ivana Chu's foot, because it ended up being
1: the Bison's foot.
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0: All right, DA. I mean, that's what the guy just came in here and said.
1: Hey, what's up, DA?
0: That's what he just said.
1: Hey, man. You don't know about that, man. neighborhood name.
0: What a play by Jackson State, Justin Foster.
1: It was.
0: Taking that ball out of the quarterback's hands. Now, is that a fumble or interception?
1: It could go. I would say it was a fumble because he bobbled the ball. He did not have possession of it, and he
0: wasn't trying to throw it.
1: Yeah.
0: So Jackson State with a 14-0 lead. Here's the kickoff again. A touchback. So let's check in with Jamie Horton. Jamie, what can you tell us?
2: Oh, well, I'm trying to find out right now what that was. The players are calling it an interception. Some of the coaches are too. So I'm going to get the official word and I'll let you guys know as the update is available. But I tell you what, Foster around here acting like he a DB because he's down here just jubilant and everything. Along with his defense, they're flying all over the field, guys.
0: If you're Foster, what would you rather have, a fumble recovery or interception, Coach?
1: Touchdown. What do you got? It wouldn't matter, Coach. To me, as long as I made the crowd get up.
0: First down for Grambling from its own 25-yard line. 5:35 to go here in the first quarter. Jackson State 14, the G-Men nothing here at Eddie Robinson Stadium.
1: And another quarterback in for Grambling, Coach. Number seven.
0: This is Jacoby Robinson. He'll hand it off. Nice tackle on the play by Jackson State's DJ Smith. DJ Hill Smith on the tackle after gain of about 5 yards. Second and five for Grambling from its own 30-yard line. A lot of movement on that play. And the flags come down. And the flags come down.
3: Is it Richard Swartz, you make the call?
0: I mean, it's going to be a long night. It's going to be a long night with Brown.
1: The Sandman
0: see Brown. Yeah, Sandman got him.
1: He flicking switch.
0: He got
1: he eating.
0: You got the ribs got him.
1: Trying to eat. Flicking switches back there. Quinn sleep.
0: And then
1: Quinn ain't helping him. What we got? What is going on behind us, man?
0: I'm trying to give him the hint. Brown gets attitude.
8: Hey, Richard Swartz, you make the call.
0: Okay, I'm sorry, Brown.
1: We apologize. Hey, buddy, we apologize.
3: We need to have another volleyball game or something.
1: Hey. So what you saying?
2: Oh, my.
0: Second down and 10. But Grambling is a quarterback draw, and he is going to pick up the first down and much, much more, taking it across midfield. Nice run by Jacoby Robinson, the junior from Southern Miss.
1: Yeah, he's subbing all 11 out, Coach. He's putting that whole first unit back in.
2: And he is livid. He is livid on the sideline with the defensive coordinator Quinn. Coach Taylor is really, really hot. Oh, yes.
1: I see it through the headset.
2: Yeah.
0: Wow. So Grambling has it at Jackson State's 49-yard line.
1: And they had them bottled up back there. That was a big down. And you gave Grambling a new life.
0: Jamie, I see a lot of guys drinking water. Is it hot down there, or how hot is it?
2: It's kind of humid. Not as humid as it's been being, but it's 82 degrees, but the humidity is kind of, high. But a lot of the guys are trying to stay hydrated.
0: Right now, temperature here in Grambling is 83 degrees. It's a first down for the G-men at the Jackson State 49-yard line. Jackson State 14, Grambling nothing, but 4:24 to go here in the first quarter. It's been a long first quarter so far.
1: It has.
0: Jacoby Robinson, the quarterback in the game now for Grambling after an ineffective starting quarterback. Robinson will hand it off. Trying to turn the corner, and a nice run by Grambling. They're gashing Jackson State.
1: Well,
0: that's McClendon.
1: You have no flat defender to that side, so they just ran the zone left and ran that fake the option back this way to our sideline.
0: They have it now at the JSU 35-yard line. This drive started at the 25. Jacoby from the gun. But Grambling, two backs either side of Jacoby. So they have two backs in the game. Byron Eaton Jr. along with Clyde McClendon Jr.
1: They have a timeout. Grandma could not get a play in.
0: 3:45 to go in the first quarter. We have a timeout here on the field. Jackson State with a 14-0 lead, but Grambling threatening now to finally get on the board here.
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0: In other games, Mississippi Valley now trailing Texas Southern 31-14 with about 5 minutes to go in the third there. Alcorn blowing out Arkansas Baptist 49-7 late in the third. And Bethune-Cookman loses to Alabama A&M 55-17. Southern and PBU all tied at 7 at the break.
3: And that scoreboard update, of course, brought to you by Bank Plus.
0: First down for the G-men from the JSU 35. Jacoby snaps, almost lost the football. hit as he throws. Catch is made across the middle and rambling inside the Jackson State 25 down to the Tigers 21-yard line.
1: Tell you what, you had Cam Salas on the tackle, but what Grambling did, they Jackson State brought pressure to hit him with a middle screen.
0: First down for the G-men from the Jackson State 22-yard line. This is the fifth play of this drive for Grambling. They're operating from left to right. We're coming up on 3 minutes to go here in the first quarter. Kobe, screen pass to the right side. The catch is made. Nice move after making that catch by Tyson George down to the Jackson State 11-yard line.
1: Another screen outside, Coach, and Justin Foster was able to make the tackle.
0: Well, they mark it at the 16. They mark it at the 16. It is second down and about four for the G-men, threatening the score here, trailing 14 to nothing. This new quarterback has certainly put a spark into this G-men team, Coach.
1: Yeah, he has. Very athletic.
0: Joseph was not afraid to take out the first one and put in this one. Jacoby keeps it, and he is knocked down inside the 15.
1: Looked like Jones.
0: Bass also on the tackle.
1: Yeah, Jones and Bass on that tackle. Because what they did, they ran the zone to Grambling sideline, and he pulled it. And that's where he met his troubles.
0: This is two down territory. This is third down and one from the JSU 14, making the 13-yard line.
1: And they Grambling went to a heavy set, heavy package.
0: And they did pick up the first down. A helmet pops off of a Grambling player, but they do have it. So they have the first down at the 11-yard line. Now they can pick up another first down at the one.
1: I tell you what, Coach, they starting to lean on that defensive line. Grambling has went big across the board, tight end and two running backs.
0: This is a long drive, the eighth play of this drive. They have it now, first and 10 from the 11 of Jackson State. Jacoby Robinson, the quarterback, from the shotgun. He will fake the handoff, and he is smashed. Did he fumble?
1: Looked like it's a...
0: He kept it,
1: but they put a lick on him, Coach. They faked the zone to Jackson State sideline. He tried to pull it, but he ran into big number 94, Coach.
0: Yeah, he probably telling
1: Cooks.
0: Yeah, he probably telling Coach Joseph, maybe don't call that play for
1: He ran into big Cooks right there.
0: Cook, sure did.
1: Cooks put him in the pot and cooked him.
0: Second down and eight now.
1: I expect some play action right here, so defensive backs don't fall asleep.
0: Grambling has the ball at Jackson State's 10-yard line, trailing 14 to nothing.
1: Timeout by Grambling, Coach.
0: 26 seconds to go here in the first quarter. Grambling trying to get on the board. Jackson State already with a touchdown on the ground and a defensive touchdown off of either a fumble or an interception.
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0: Tell you what, when it comes to when it comes to laying out the food here,
1: yeah, the
0: Grambling is the champ.
1: Yeah, the president's sweet. He's loaded over there.
0: Yeah, he's loaded, Coach. Nice crowd of JSU fans making a trip down Interstate 20. It is second down and eight to go for Grambling. They can pick up the first down at the JSU 1-yard line. 26 seconds to go here in the first quarter. Quarterback Quarterback takes a snap. He's in trouble. Throws, floats it in the air. The catch is made. He's going to be pushed out of bounds on the near side at the 5-yard line.
1: Cam Salas on the tackle. They just, nobody had the running back in the flat. Jackson brought pressure, but the guy that was supposed to be checking the back, he blitzed.
0: Third down and 5. Grambling with a quick offense, and that throw in the end zone for the touchdown.
1: No play action right there.
0: They went with the no-huddle offense, and the quarterback found his receiver, Nassan Dickerson, for the touchdown. Transfer from South Alabama. Mm-mm. 16 seconds left in the first quarter. Grambling has cut the lead to 14-7 with that point after here in the first quarter.
1: Cam Salas jumped off sides right here. You have a flag on the play.
3: And here's a Richard Schwartz. You make the call.
0: I don't see a flag.
1: They threw it a list. It's down there on the 3-yard line.
0: Okay, I see.
1: All sides on Salas.
0: All right, Grambling is on the board as they now trail 14-7 to Jackson State. That touchdown drive took 10 plays for the G-men. 75 yards. And they capped it off with a touchdown pass. 5 yards. And the G-men has, they've cut the lead to 14-7, Cole.
1: Yeah, Coach, I tell you what, that drive, man, it was just a lot of miscues because we didn't even get set down here on that last one. They just went hurry up mode and ran the play on us.
0: Two players back deep awaiting this kick. It's going to be fielded in the end zone and brought out.
1: Just take a knee, take the ball on the 25.
0: That was Jatavia Smart bringing that ball out with 10 seconds left here in the first quarter.
1: Tell you what, it's been a long first quarter.
0: It's been a long, long first quarter, Coach. Jackson State now at its own 18-yard line.
1: See, they got Pryor. They have Pryor in at running back.
0: So we never got the word on what happened to Blunt. Lockhart from the shotgun gives it to Pryor. Pryor trying to squirm his way through, and he takes it across to 20 and knocked down at the 27, and that will end the first quarter of play. Jackson State leading Grambling 14-7. Brown told me to go find a volleyball game to coach.
1: Yeah, you heard that.
0: We're
1: that,
0: back in a moment.
1: You know what that means.
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14: After one quarter, Grambling with 116 yards of total offense, Jackson State with 85 yards of total offense, and they ruled that turnover for Grambling a fumble return for a touchdown, an 11-yard fumble return for a touchdown by Foster of JSU.
1: I tell you what, when we did say it could go either way, either interception or fumble return, because he did not have possession of the ball.
14: All right, Coach, Jackson State.
1: Wow. Grambling had the ball 10 minutes and 46 seconds.
14: In the first quarter.
1: Yeah, we only had it 4 minutes and 14.
14: How do we lead 14-7, Coach?
1: Defense and a great one good offensive possession.
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14: On second down, not much there for the Jackson State run game. It's going to be third down and about eight to go for the Tigers.
1: The adjustment that Grambling has made up front, Coach, they're loading up the box, putting six and seven in the box.
14: Jackson State with it at Grambling, at their own 19, rather. Lockhart remains in at quarterback for JSU. Three receivers to the left. Lockhart throws, and that pass is way too high, incomplete, and JSU three and out.
1: I don't know, that had to be a miscue, because he threw a go ball and the receiver ran a stop.
14: This is going to give Grambling really good field position, Jamie, as Jackson State will punt it away from inside their own 10.
2: And Coach Ansberry was absolutely right. That pass was intended for Fortillion, but I think they was confused about which route was supposed to be ran.
14: Yeah, it is good to see Fortillion back, though, Coach.
1: Yeah, I'm looking at the body language of Lockhart. Something is going on.
14: Oh, that was almost blocked. He did a great job of getting that away, and it's taking a really good bounce.
1: Well, I tell you what, this happened last week where they kept coming through there on that punt protection until they got to one of them.
14: Wow, so Grambling will start from his own 39-yard line. A great punt by JSU. It was almost blocked, but he managed to get it away and put the G-men at their own 39-yard line. Grambling here in the second quarter, operating from right to left. Grambling quarterback Jacoby Robinson came in and gave the G-men an instant spark as he went 4 for 4 through the air, 28 yards, and he ran for 31 yards. So why wasn't he in from the beginning, Coach?
1: I don't know, but I see a sense of urgency right now where our backup quarterback is getting loose on the sideline. So, Jamie, I don't know if you can find out what's going on.
14: Great tackle in the backfield by Jackson State. On that tackle for the Tigers was K.J. Chisholm, Jr.
2: Call me Scooby-Doo, Coach.
1: He caught him in the backfield that time before it even got started.
14: Tackle for a loss by K.J. Chisholm, Jr. You called him Scooby-Doo, Jamie?
2: Well, I said we.
1: I told him what to do. He said call him Scooby-Doo.
14: Okay, call him Scooby-Doo. I don't want to call him that if that ain't his name.
1: No.
14: He get mad at me. You said call him that. Second and 11 now for the G-men.
1: They're in the empty backfield set.
14: Quarterback from the gun for the G-men. Taking the snap. Here comes the pressure. Throws it off to the right side. One-handed catch. Wow. Up to the 45-yard line. A gain of 6. It's going to be third down and 5.
1: Big third down right here, Coach. They went to an empty backfield set to spread Jackson State out, but they still brought 6 for pressure.
14: That was Byron Eaton, Jr., sophomore from Dallas, Texas. It's going to be third down and 4. Ball at the Grambling 45-yard line here on third down. This may be 2-down territory for Mickey Joseph. Here come the pressure, and the catch is made. He's going to be short of the first down.
1: Yeah, didn't get it. Now he has to make a decision, Coach.
14: Well, Coach, it's fourth and like inches.
1: He's going to go for it, Coach. He feels he has the momentum. He's telling his play caller, he's going for it. He's putting those big bodies in.
14: Fourth down and one for the G-men at their own 48-yard line.
1: Now, here's where you have to be careful with the bootleg or anything. You want to go straight ahead.
14: They'll hand it off. He didn't get it. He did not get it.
1: Didn't get it.
14: I don't understand that, Coach. He had an eye formation behind the quarterback. He gave it to the last guy through. Yeah. Why would you do that?
1: I don't know.
14: Well,
1: Coach. Better them than me, Coach.
14: And that change of possession goes to Jackson State.
3: That change of possession, of course, to you by Bev at Penn Street Investments. And we're going to have a timeout right now. We're going to take a timeout.
14: Are you telling me what to do?
3: Yeah.
14: You heard that, didn't you?
1: He already told you to go back to volleyball.
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15: Because when Jackson State succeeds, our community succeeds.
14: After JSU forced Grambling to a turnover on downs, JSU will have the ball at the G-Man territory at the 47-yard line, operating from left to right here in the second quarter on first down. They give it to Matthews. He takes it up the middle inside the 35 and knocked down at the 34-yard line of Grambling. First down run.
1: Straight dive play right there, Coach. They just went straight ahead. Jackson State going with the hurry-up offense.
14: They sure are. They give it back to Matthews up the middle on first down. He picks up about three on that play.
1: Well, what they're trying to do now is when you speed it up like this, you're trying to get some type of rhythm, Coach. Matthews is coming out. Pryor's coming in.
14: JSU at the Grambling 32-yard line, operating from left to right. Coming up on 11 minutes to go here in the second quarter. The JSU Tigers lead the GSU Tigers 14-7. Here's Lockhart. Quick pass underneath to Pryor. Pryor at the 20, 15, and pushed out of bounds. Inside
0: the 15 to about the 14. He's a powerful little guy.
1: I like that, Coach. He slipped out in the backfield. Matthews went into the tent limping, and it's all on Pryor right now.
3: At first down brought to you by Cadillac of Jackson inside the Hope Credit Union red zone.
0: Jackson State from the Grambling 15, make it the 16. JSU in the pistol formation. Again, operating from left to right. I like this little Ladarius Pryor, Coach. They call him Lil D.
1: I told you.
0: He told me nothing.
1: Yeah, I told you.
0: All right. You ain't told me.
1: Listen to him. Look at him.
0: Pryor is in for the touchdown.
1: Put it in the box.
0: Wow.
3: That touchdown brought to you, of course, by AARP.
1: I told him, Jamie, he wouldn't listen to me last week.
2: I'm going to call you Coach Jay.
1: I told him. Put it in the box. That lady sitting over there with the president's suite of ground with the pom-pom they about to put out.
0: Tell you what, this little Darius Pryor with his little baby feet.
1: Yeah, and they tiptoed in the end zone.
0: Here's a point after by Ivanichu. And we have an issue up here. We'll tell you about it, Jamie. Wait a minute. What happened?
2: He jumped outside.
0: Okay. Well, Jamie, we're next to, this is the president box of Grambling.
1: President box.
0: And there's one woman in here with a blue and white pom-pom.
2: Oh, my.
0: And she is shaking the pom-pom, and these Grambling folk don't like that. So one lady just came to the window and asked me, is she with y'all? I
1: said, no. You're going to put out over here.
0: Wow.
1: I tell you, that was a great mixture of plays. They play action, hit him in the flat, just getting the ball out of Lockhart's hand, not let him sit back there. And then we hit him with the quick dive for the touchdown.
0: I tell you what. Blunt and Matthews can stay hurt all they want.
1: Yeah, Matthews limp off the field.
0: This Pryor is something else. Here's the point after by Ivanichu. And it is good. Good.
1: You know, Brown couldn't do that last week.
0: He didn't do it last week?
1: No, I had to do it.
0: He did it for
2: him. He sure did. He did a great job.
0: Thank you. Jackson State 21, Grambling 7. Can I tell you my score?
1: No.
0: All right.
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7: 10:26 to go here in the second quarter. Jackson State leading Grambling 21-7. And let's check in now with Jamie Horton as Coach D.A. is up here taking pictures like he Michael Jackson or somebody.
2: Well, Coach, I'm going to tell you right now, Rob and Coach, the atmosphere down here is great. The Tigers, I really believe in, they said prior to me, is just, you know, it's so much confidence that he has. And like you said, they have two hurt quarterbacks with no downplay from the play. In fact, to be honest with you, he's younger and he has more to give to me, in my friend. He's a freshman trying to prove himself. And right now, this offense is clicking on all cylinders.
0: I tell you what, Matthews and Blunt better get healed up fast.
1: No question.
2: I'm telling you.
1: Well, one of them going to have to sit down and pride and put his stake in the ground.
0: Oh, yeah.
2: So Coach, Rob, who's up there taking pictures with?
0: Oh, he's got a whole family of folk coming up here. I think they're family.
1: They're my family, but they don't make it.
0: I think neighbors or something.
1: They're the major of the sheriff department and a retired teacher.
0: And they just tied principal.
1: I'm sorry.
0: D.A., let me get your picture, D.A.
1: He think he the only famous person in the room. I ain't no flim-flam.
0: I
1: told him that.
0: All right, Aston Fry is back.
1: Grambling's 4 seconds on the play clock.
0: Fry back in at quarterback.
1: Now they burn all three of their timeouts in the first half.
0: Jackson State has played so well. Other than that long drive by Grambling, Jackson State has played well to take a 21-7 lead over the G-men. Grambling has won the last two meetings between these two teams, but those two meetings, Jackson State could have very well won those games.
1: Well, I'm telling you, Coach, they had to Grambling really had to dig down for last week's game, and they are looking really flat. Jackson State has all the energy, all the momentum, and they're taking full advantage of it, Coach. You know, at the end of the day, you got to kill a gnat with a sledgehammer. You need to put two more on the box before half.
0: Kill a gnat with a what?
1: A sledgehammer.
0: Okay. I went to the parts store and the tool store, and I didn't see where there was a sledgehammer. I saw a sledgehammer. No, I didn't see no sledgehammer.
1: Coach Gordon told us it was a sledgehammer.
21: It's a sledgehammer.
0: Fry back in the shotgun. Quick throw out to the right side. The catch is made. Oh, my goodness. Ain't no hell going to grow in that spot no more.
1: That Cam, what is that?
2: That's Foster.
0: Foster is making a case to be the defensive player of the game. So
1: yeah, he came down and closed the door on that one. Like a gain of five, Coach.
0: To the 30-yard line. It is second down and five. Ooh la la. They'll hand it off. Oh, he gets absolutely nothing. Maybe a yard on the carry was Byron Eaton Jr.
1: Yeah, he ran into Cook's buoy. And one more big bite in there.
2: That was the freshman Johnson.
1: Johnson.
2: Yes.
0: What he ought to do, he ought to go back over to the sideline and tell Mickey Joseph, hey, man, don't you call that no more.
1: Oh, man.
0: All right, it is third down and five for the G-men. They trail 21-7 here in the second quarter. About 9 minutes, 20 seconds to go, clock moving. Fry back in the gun. Here comes the pressure. Fry throws. It is incomplete, but a flag is down.
1: Mr. Richards, why don't you make the call? They're going to be pass interference.
2: Yeah, I think they got Israel for pass interference.
1: Yeah, that's this home cooking here.
0: How can this lady sit over in this president box with all these Grambling fans with this JSU pom-pom, Coach?
1: Coach, you know how we are, Jack State fans.
0: What do you mean we?
1: You know, same way you tell me, Coach, don't start nothing with these people.
0: Yeah, don't start nothing. We got an injured Grambling player coming off the field. Hopefully he's okay. Again, we thank you for listening to us here on JSU Sports Network and Sirius XM.
1: That was a big down right there, Coach. We needed to get off the field.
0: But it moves the ball up to the 45-yard line. First down for Grambling. Now, Jackson State will get the ball to start the third quarter. They lead it right now 21-7. Fry.
14: Fry started the game, and he was replaced by Jacoby Robinson, who did a great job. Fry, back to throw, steps up in the pocket now. He has room to run, and he is pushed out of bounds before he gets to the first down. He crossed midfield, but he was knocked out of bounds, bringing up second down and short.
1: Looks like he may have pulled a hamstring, Coach. Fry's coming out of the game.
14: And Fry is limping out.
1: Now, he kind of stumbled at the end of that run.
14: Well, he's not going to make it to the sideline. He stops and falls down on the ground, and we have an injury timeout. We have an injury timeout. We have an injury timeout.
1: Well, if he put that cake down, he might... Put that big piece of cake down, he might be able to say it.
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1: All right, you're saying, Brown, even if they're from out of state, they can get some, huh?
8: That's right.
2: Brown should be a politician.
14: This looks like it may be a significant injury. 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
14: Grambling now from the Jackson State 42. Here's a pass deep down the right side. It is batted down, but a flag is down on the play.
3: And here's Richard Swartz. You make the call.
1: I have offsides on Jackson State down here at the bottom of the screen, Coach. And I want to say that was on number 36, Justin Foster.
14: Grambling new life with that pass interference call, giving him a first down in Jackson State's territory. Flag is on the Tigers of Jackson State. It is first down and 6 from the JSU 37. Jacoby Robinson, the quarterback. from the gun, fakes the handoff, throws deep down the middle, and the catch is made at the 15. He's at the 10, inside Jackson State's 10, down to the 6-yard line.
1: I'm just trying to figure out how did he get that wide open. It had to be a busted coverage. And what they're doing, they're tempoing Jackson State because we can't get set.
14: First down and goal for the G-men. Robinson throws it away, bringing up second and goal.
1: They're trying to hurry up and get them set, Coach, to not allow Jackson State to get set.
14: Grambling at the Jackson State 6-yard line. GSU trailing 21-7 with 7:21 to go here before the half.
1: We need a big stop right here.
14: Jacoby Robinson in at quarterback after Ashton Fry left with an injury just moments ago. Robinson from the gun standing at his 11. Here comes the pressure. He is in big trouble. Slips out of it. He's going to run it in for the touchdown. Wow, he was almost sacked and managed to turn it in for a touchdown.
1: And Keith Bass had him in the backfield, Coach, and all he did was sidestep him.
14: And Grambling is still in this ball game, trailing 21-13, pending the outcome of this point after. Wow.

0: The touchdown.
1: Here's the point after from the G-man. Low snap, and it is up, and it is good. And Grambling has pulled to within seven with that touchdown run from quarterback Jacoby Robinson. Jackson State 21, Grambling 14 here in the second quarter, Coach.
0: Well, Coach, I tell you, it's been a back-and-forth game. You know, when it looks like we're about to take it on and just grab the wheel and take control, Grambling finds a way to strike back.
1: They certainly have, Cole.
0: And I know Coach Taylor is upset about that one.
1: All right, let's take a look at your SWAC scoreboard update. Alcorn State with another 60-point performance. They lead Arkansas Baptist 63-7 with about 6 minutes to go in that one. Mississippi Valley coming from behind. They now trail 31-24 with 10:40 to go in the fourth quarter. Prairie View 14, Southern 7 early in the third. And earlier today, Alabama A&M defeated Bethune 55-17.
0: So you talk about me. Look at Alcorn score. I don't hear a comment.
1: Well,
0: that's college football.
1: You beat somebody 6-6-0 last night.
0: Yes. But I was courteous enough to ask the coach, with 10 minutes to go in the game, can we go in end the game right now?
1: You did?
0: Yeah.
1: Okay.
0: I thought that was
1: Why weren't you courteous enough? You were courteous enough. Kurt stopped scoring after 50.
0: I didn't know that was a part of the rule.
1: First down for Jackson State from his own 25. Lockhart remains in at quarterback. He'll hand it off to Pryor. He slips down. This field is a little slippery, though, isn't it, Coach?
0: Yeah, it is. I don't know what's going on with that. Rumble just took kid mouthpiece and just threw it.
1: That was a one-yard gain on that play for Jackson State. Pink mouthpiece on the field.
0: That's the one Rember just threw for number 23.
1: They give it back to Pryor. Oh, he is slammed down to the ground. On that tackle was
0: Nelson.
2: Is it Richard Swartz? You make the call.
1: He just slammed Pryor down to the field.
0: But Rember just got us probably a 15-yarder right here. Let's see, it's either on 23 or it's on Rember.
1: It is on Jackson State. Unsportsmanlike conduct on both. Is it offset?
0: Is it offset, Jamie?
3: Yeah, they're offsetting penalties.
0: Yeah, it's on both of them.
1: It's a lot of the talking now as Grambling has trimmed the lead to 7, 21-14. Third down and 7 to go for Jackson State. From his own 28-yard line. Make it the 29. Lockhart from the shotgun. Lockhart rolls to his... Oh, he loses the football! Lockhart lost the football. They're fighting for it, and I think Jackson State may have recovered. It just fell out of his hands, Coach.
0: Yeah, that happened to him last week as well, Coach. I don't know if his hands were sweaty. I don't know. But he had Fertilian going down the sideline wide open. I'm sorry, Kobe Powell. Paul would have been wide open.
1: Wow. This opens the door for Grambling now as Jackson State will have to punt from its own one-yard line. Interesting turn of events now. Back to punt for JSU, who's done a great job, is Kai Collins. This will give Grambling good field position against... Oh, wait a minute. That's a flag because he just knocked over the punter. This is roughing the punter, Coach. This is a bad mistake by Graham. It's not running into the punter. This is roughing the punter.
0: Will it be enough for a first down?
2: Here's a Richard Swartz. You make the call.
3: They call it running to the kicker.
0: Still won't be enough. Fourth down.
1: I don't agree with that because he ran into the guy. And there was no need to do it.
3: That's right, Rob. And Coach Taylor is livid. He wanted roughing the kicker.
4: It was absolutely roughing the kicker, Cody.
0: And I agree, but we still have to fix where that guy is coming from. He's coming free, absolutely free.
4: So they call it running into the kicker, which only gives you 5 yards. Roughing the kicker would give you 15, but they say he ran into him.
0: Wow.
4: I think TC declined it because it wasn't.
3: Yes, he did.
4: He did.
3: And the Jack State crowd is over here booing, and they wanted roughing the kicker also.
4: Is that something that they could look at?
3: I don't think so. I don't think that's a reviewable play.
4: Well, they're huddling up. But, I mean, I watched it from the start till he kicked it. And it looked like he deliberately ran into him, Cole.
0: Yeah, they got to get it fixed, Coach. They need to get a hand on that guy. Now, this is a very important defensive stand right here.
4: Grambling will start from its own 35-yard line. Again, moving the ball from right to left. In at quarterback for the G-men is Jacoby Robinson. He has certainly provided a spark for the G-men. And they will hand it off. A big collision.
0: Yeah.
4: At about the 36, a gain of two on the play.
0: I tell you what, B.J. Washington, he brought his lunchbox with him, Coach, but that was a train wreck.
4: Ball is at the 38 of Grambling. Clock continues to move. Coming up on 5 minutes to go before the half. Jackson State clinging to a 21-14 lead. Trying to look around these poles here in this press box. Grambling may have the best food, but he got the worst press box.
0: Play action.
4: Robinson is tackled. Nice tackle on the play. Big buoy on the tackle.
0: Yeah, buoy on that tackle. They didn't have anything. He was trying to get the ball to his receiver out here, but he was well covered.
4: Boy, he's a big old boy. Good night.
0: KJ Chisholm had a great job of covering him. You got three uncovered receivers down here.
4: Third down and 5 to go for the G-men. Coming about 4 minutes to play. Third and 5. Robinson with the quarterback keeper, and he is brought down 2 yards shy of the first down.
0: Fourth down.
4: I think Jackson State has adjusted to that.
0: Yeah, he's going to punt it. Now, what's going on now, and I know Jamie can see it better than we can, but they are speeding up the tempo, and Coach Quinn is going to have to get the defense to play in quicker.
3: Absolutely, Coach. And like you said before, they're trying to make sure that JSU defense is not set.
4: Jabari Jones back deep, awaiting his punt, unless Grambling decides to fake it. He gets it off.
0: Good.
4: Jones fields it at the 9, and that's what Jackson said.

0: Jackson State would have to punt it away after going three and out. Kai Collins on to attempt this punt for Jackson State.
1: Number 20 is the guy that's been making the run into the kicker.
0: Under 3 minutes to go. Good kick.
1: That's a good one, Coach.
0: Ooh, Wilson.
1: You missed it, Coach.
0: Oh, my goodness. Wilson at the 20, 30. And is brought down from behind at the Jackson State 22-yard line.
2: Two defenders missed him, Coach.
1: Coach, you had him. Just squeeze exactly. him. Come to balance, break down, and make the tackle.
2: Exactly.
1: Football 101.
0: Ramley with an opportunity to tie this game up before the half, 2:03 to play. They are right back in Jackson State's territory.
1: And this is what we talked about earlier, where you don't want them to get the momentum going.
0: Grambling at the Jackson State 23-yard line. That defense has really stepped up for Grambling here in the second quarter.
1: Well, we've been shooting ourselves in the foot. Slip ball out of the hand of Lockhart. You name it.
0: Jacoby Robinson remains in at quarterback. Got a back standing to his left shoulder. First down and 10 from the JSU 22. Robinson throws towards the end zone. Incomplete. No flags down. In the end zone with the black colors and the gold Grambling letters in the end zone.
1: They tried to throw two vertical balls to Jackson State sideline. All right, we're at the 2-minute warning, Coach.
0: All right. One end zone has Grambling. One end zone has Tigers. We have a timeout with 1:58 to play. Back in a moment.
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1: Second and 10 for Grambling. They will fake the handoff. Robinson is hit inside the 20-yard line down to the 18. It's going to bring up third down.
2: Just ran his own, and he just pulled it, Coach. Nobody there. Thought he fumbled it, but he held on to it.
3: Grambling at the 17 of Jackson State. Trailing 21-14.
1: Third down and about six to go for the G-men. Robinson, the quarterback, he's got a back standing to his right shoulder. That is Tony Phillips, Jr. Now he moves, switches sides, standing to the left shoulder of Robinson. Two receivers to the right. Here's a snap. Robinson throws across the middle of the catch. Is made, and that is a first down at the JSU 11-yard line.
2: Just threw a 5-yard slant route, Coach, for the first down.
1: Under a minute to go, clock moving, Grambling out of timeouts. First down and 10 for the G-men at the JSU 11-yard line. Trying to tie this up. Here's Robinson again from the shotgun, hands it off. And Phillips is knocked down at the 5. It'll be second down and 4 for the G-men.
2: Big whales under that pile, Coach. They have to get set.
1: Again, Grambling out of timeouts, and they spike the ball with 25 seconds left. It's going to be third down here, Coach.
2: Yeah, Coach, and I think Jackson State calls a timeout, if I'm not mistaken.
1: No, they spike the ball, Coach. Or did Jackson State call a timeout?
4: Jackson State did call a timeout.
1: Well, I tell you this. They stop them here. What do you do if you're Joseph? Do you kick the field goal or do you go for it, Coach?
2: He's going to go for the points.
1: You go for the points?
2: I get the points.
1: You get the points?
2: Yeah.
1: The Oakland Raiders tried to go for it instead of going for the points, and then they got the head busted.
2: Yeah. Get the points. I just need Jackson to come back and put it in the end zone, first possession of the next half.
1: Yeah, like you said, Jackson State is really committed a lot of errors. You know, ball slipping out of the quarterback's hand, slipping on the G, slipping on the ground. I think Coach TC will get things together. You're not hitting the panic button yet, are you, Coach?
2: No, sir.
1: Well, you got a lot of frowns in your face.
2: They're just the mistakes, Coach. Okay. He'll get it cleaned up for us.
1: You got a lot of frowns in there. I was just wondering.
2: Getting hungry again.
1: Third down. Grambling can pick up the first down at the 2-yard line.
2: See that.
1: But it's only 26 seconds to go, and they are out of timeouts. Robinson from the gun. Here comes the pressure. Throws. That is in the end zone for a touchdown.
2: Coach, they went quarterback. They motioned the running back out. The man took the running back, but they let the receiver drag straight across the back of the front of the end zone.
1: That touchdown pass to Nassan Dickerson, and Grambling a point after away from tying this game up.
2: Gosh.
1: This is a good football team.
2: It is, Coach. This is a good football game.
1: Here's the point after by the G-men, and it is good. And Grambling has tied it up at 21 with 22 seconds to go before the half.
2: You have a flag on the play.
5: Here's Richard Schwartz. You make the call.
2: It's going to be offsides on Jackson State.
1: Wow. The G-men have fought all the way back after trailing 14-0. And now they've tied it at 21. No, Coach TC will not be happy going into the locker room after this, Coach.
2: No, he will not be, Coach, because you had the lead and then mistakes, stalling drives on offense. Defense has been playing pretty decent now. But you have some stalled drives, ball slipping out of the hand, shooting ourselves in the foot.
3: Now, will Grambling go for the squib kick here, not a try to allow Jackson State to return this?
2: I would. Kick it right back there, probably right around the 20-yard line where that big old hole is.
3: Because Jartavia Smart can make a nice return. He's capable of taking this all the way back. Smart is back deep along with Delcor the second. Grambling has tied it up at 21. And that's a squib kick to the up back up to the 40-yard line. That may have been a mistake because that Jackson State only needs about 20 yards to get in the field goal range.
2: Really.
3: Let's check in with Jamie there, Coach.
6: Yeah, guys, the Coach Taylor and his staff is not happy right now. They're fussing at some of the defensive back, like Coach said. Not, the coverage is something that's, they're confused about it. That guy came on a crossing route.
2: It should have been man coverage.
6: Yeah, the man coverage, and he scored a touchdown. So they got to make some adjustments at halftime on the defensive side of the ball.
3: I think JSU has one timeout left, Coach.
7: They do.
3: So they have it at the 40, actually the 39-yard line. You try something here, Coach, or what do you?
2: Yeah, you got to press the gas a little bit, Coach.
6: That's right. That's
2: as long as you have Lockhart and Rembert and Jones.
3: Lockhart going deep down the field, and it is incomplete, and the flag is thrown.
2: There we go.
6: He grabbed Kobe Paul and threw him to the ground. That had to be a flag.
3: A flag is down.
2: Yeah.
5: And here's Richard Swartz. You make the call. Are we going to have it at the spot, or are we going to have it from the
6: top? That's the NFL. No spot foul.
5: Should be a spot foul.
2: I said to flag it down twice. I tell you what, you have a chance, Coach. As long as you have those, Mr. Lockhart at the trigger man, and now you have 14 seconds and a timeout, you still have time to work the middle of the field.
3: And you have the ball at Grambling's 49-yard line, 14 seconds to go. Lockhart loses it again. He lost the football again, Coach. Yeah. It fell out of his hands again. Nice. Jackson State recovers. Now they're just going to need to take a knee and just get out of here.
2: Yeah.
6: And, guys, I'm going to tell you right now, Lockhart is hurting. I don't think he's 100%.
3: What is happening? I mean, does he need some of that chalk when you play golf? Or the chalk when you play pool? Why is the ball slipping out of his hands like this, Coach?
2: Coach, something is going on. I tell you his body language after that play. I told Jamie to try to figure it out.
6: Yeah, and I've been trying to, but you can tell him when he comes on the sideline that he's not 100%.
3: All right, that will end the first half of play. We'll hear from Jamie and Coach TC. And, there was a lot of pushing and shoving afterwards. Lockhart looks like he's being helped off the field by his teammates. Where's the trainer?
6: Yes, that is correct.
3: Oh, here they come.
2: They're getting the golf cart, Coach.
3: Okay, so Lockhart is being helped off by the trainers as they bring the golf cart over. Don't know exactly what is wrong with Lockhart. The band is asking for the golf cart to move.
2: Man, better get out the way.
3: Get out the way. So Lockhart is going to be assisted to the locker room by the golf cart.
6: Coach, what are your thoughts on the first half?
8: We got to play better. We got a comfortable lead there. We're giving them explosives on special teams. Defense is letting them drive up and down the field. It's on me, though. I got to get these guys ready at the half and come out here and execute the second half. We get the ball back, so we get this big drive right here.
6: We saw, Lockhart came a little bit up nimble. Are you going to check him out at halftime and see if we get ready?
8: That's on the trainers. They'll let me know.
6: All right, thanks, Coach.
3: All right, thank you, Jamie. Thank you, Coach. At the half, we're tied at 21. Big story now. Jared Lockhart, JSU starting quarterback, being assisted off the field on the back of a golf cart. Ball slipped out of his hands before the half. Don't know what his situation is, Coach. Can you just anything you can think maybe happened to him?
2: Well, I don't know. I don't know if it's something. It looks funny when he's walking. I don't know if it's something down with the lower body, but the ball is slipping out is a huge concern. You know, like Coach Taylor said, I guess the trainers will let him know. But the question becomes, if he can't go, how much has this other quarterback played? I think that's number 8.
3: Ron Tyler.
2: Yeah. So
3: not a bad quarterback.
2: He's going to come in. It's no pressure on him, Coach. I mean, he's coming in, you know, and just make plays. He has enough talent around him to keep this thing going until Lockhart can get back.
3: All right, Coach. TC seems to be pretty confident that Jackson State can come back out in the second half.
2: Yeah,
3: do what they need to do.
2: Yeah, you could tell in his voice right there. You know, he's frustrated with a few things that he has to get fixed. So we'll see the second half.
3: All right, at the half, Jackson State and Grambling all tied at 21. JSU led for much of the first half, and right now the G-men, they have fought their way back in the ball game, and it is tied at 21. All right, we'll take a break and come back and hear from the Sonic Boom of the South Marching Band here on the Tiger Sports Network. Stay with us.
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And welcome back to Halftime. Our score at the half, we're tied. Jackson State 21 and Grambling 21. Right now we're being entertained by the sights and sounds of the sonic boom of the South, the Jackson State University Marching Band.

Like to say that we stole Boston. Welcome back, Peter and Brady. Back to you on the new 11th.

And that was the Sonny Boom of the South, the Jackson State University Marching Band. We'll take another break right now and come back with more halftime festivities. 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

And we're going to take another break and come back with the start of the third quarter. 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
5: And that is when I was just a little bitty.
6: Were you a little bitty one?
5: I was a little bitty.
6: How much you weigh?
5: But you know, I was always told I was a little cute little baby.
7: Who told you that?
5: All right, we're getting set to start the third quarter of play. Not sure who will come out at quarterback for Jackson State as Jared Lockhart was taken off in a golf cart at the half. And he did not look comfortable at all. He looked like he was in some discomfort. Jamie, is there any update you can tell us?
8: I saw Dunn getting all the warming up on the sideline. I have not yet to see Lockhart on the sideline so far. So I think it probably will be number 14 Dunn. Or you got two quarterbacks down here warming up, Rob.
5: Sammy Dunn, number 14.
8: Yes, and you have Tyler also, I think, number 8.
5: So Jackson State, they do have some talented quarterbacks on that roster. So we'll have to wait and see who will come in at quarterback for Jackson State as the Tigers of JSU will get the ball to start the third quarter of play.
4: And both of these teams are evenly matched. You know, both of them are good second half teams as well. So, you know, this is a start off a brand new game. Both we had 21-21.
5: As we await the start of the third quarter, also await Coach Asbury. I just saw him go down the hall with the Christmas issue of the Pivot Magazine.
4: Yeah, that's
5: all right.
4: Okay.
8: What year was it?
5: It didn't make no
4: difference. You knew.
5: All right, Coach. All right. Did you put the Christmas issue of Ebony Magazine down, Coach?
9: Yeah, look at that.
5: Now you know we on the air, right? Diego Alfaro will kick it away for grabbing the start.
4: Yeah, most energy. Come here. If you smell gas.
5: I'm taking it too far. All right, that ball lands in the end zone for the touchback. as we start the third quarter. So, Coach, we're trying to figure out who will start at quarterback for Jackson State.
9: Number 8 going in, Coach.
5: Wow. That would be Karan Tyler. Karan Tyler, 5'10", 187-pound senior from California. He transferred from Valparaiso. So we'll check and see the injury to Jared Lockhart. By the way, Mississippi Valley State back-to-back winners. They won last week, and they came from behind to beat Texas Southern tonight. So, again, congratulations to Mississippi Valley. It's going to be time for us to stop saying congratulations because they're on the outside. On first down, Jackson State will run it, taking it across the 30 to about the 31-yard line.
9: Just ran zone right, trying to get the control everything that they can, Coach.
5: Jackson State with a hurry-up offense here on second down and 5 from their own 30. Here's a pitch to the outside and another first down run for Jackson State. He's still on his feet, knocked down at the 45-yard line.
9: Yeah, that was Matthews. Had a little collision right there. He may need one.
10: And that first down brought to you by Cadillac of Jackson.
9: Yeah, Matthews is shaking up on that play prior. Enters the game right now. This is a wet toss sweep to Jackson State sideline.
5: I think Jackson State has made some adjustments. And I'm seeing that Grambling has difficulty stopping the run. It is first down and 10 for Jackson State. And they run it again. Not much there, maybe a gain of 2 near midfield.
9: Now, I think what happened on that play, Coach, you didn't get any movement from the O-line because they didn't hear the quarterback.
5: Karan Tyler is the quarterback. You're just tuning in. Jared Lockhart suffered some type of discomfort toward the end of the first half and had to leave the game on a golf cart. Tyler throws across the middle to Jency Riley, the big tight end, who picks up the first down.
9: That may be targeting, Coach.
5: This is the second week in a row that Jency has had targeting. He's a big old boy. He hops right back up. He picks up the first down, Brown.
10: Yes, it did. That first down brought to you by Cadillac of Jackson.
5: Now, Coach, with this new quarterback, you think they may throw more to the tight end now?
9: They will, Coach. Until he gets in the rhythm, he's going to throw a lot of short routes for him just to get him in a rhythm.
5: Jackson State at the Grambling 42. They give it to Pryor. Pryor trying to turn that right corner, and he does. He's knocked out of bounds after picking up maybe 7 yards to the Grambling 35. Good drive by Jackson State here.
9: Yeah, they faked the toss sweep to the left and went back right with it. With a counter.
5: Jackson State at the Grambling 37-yard line. It is second down and about 6 to go for a first down. JSU operating from right to left in all white. St. Louis is in motion for the JSU Tigers. They hand it off to Pryor again. He continues to fall forward. He is close to the first down, Coach.
9: Yeah, Coach, looks like he's about maybe 2 short. They ran a power play. They pulled that backside guard and wrapped it around.
5: It's going to be third down and 2. For JSU from the Grambling 34. JSU operating from right to left. This drive started at the 25, now at the Grambling 34. Karan Tyler, the quarterback, he fakes it. Tyler is going to take it for the first down inside the 25, down to the Grambling 24-yard line.
9: That was a very smart decision. We've been running that zone right, faked it to Pryor, and he pulled it for the first down.
11: This third down conversion is sponsored by the Mississippi Office of Highway Safety, moving the chains and keeping the roads safe. Fans don't let fans drive drunk.
5: All right, thank you, Brown. First down for Jackson State from the Grambling 25. Karan Tyler is the quarterback for Jackson State. You got Ladarius Pryor standing to his right shoulder. 2 receivers to his right. This drive has consisted mostly of runs. Here's Pryor again trying to run into the teeth of that Grambling defense, picks up a yard on that play.
9: Just ran that same play, Coach, trying to squeeze that zone inside. The bodies are so big in there, you may have to get to the edges on this play. He's very athletic.
5: 9th play of this drive for Jackson State. Started back at the 25-yard line. It is second down and 9 for JSU from the Grambling 24. Tyler wearing a glove on his left hand. Here is Pryor. Just bowls over a player inside the 20 down to the Grambling 18. Pryor's a big old boy, Coach.
9: He's a big old physical running back, Coach.
5: Looks like he liked contact.
10: Inside the Hope Credit Union red zone.
5: Third down, Jackson State from the Grambling 18. They can pick up the first down at the 15. They give it back to Pryor. Pryor has the first down as he takes it inside the 15 and knocked down at the 11.
9: Coach, they just ran that straight dive on him right there, Coach.
11: This third down conversion is sponsored by the Mississippi Office of Highway Safety, moving the chains and keeping the roads safe. Fans don't let fans drive drunk.
5: Jackson State at the Grambling 11. This is a perfect drive to start the third quarter for JSU. Under 10 minutes to go.
9: Good manageable down here, Coach.
5: First down and 10 for Jackson State again from the Grambling 11-yard line. Caron Taylor is the quarterback. They hand it off. That looks like it may be on a horse collar.
9: Yeah, well, he pulled his hair, Coach. It's number 25, Lone Bennett.
10: We do have a flag on the play. Here's a Richard Swartz. You make the call. And the Grambling players are clapping.
9: Well, I tell you what, they've been, that little number 23 for Grambling, he has been like a little gnat out there with those receivers all day.
5: Oh, wow, Jamie, you don't need that. Why would you do something ridiculous as that? And normally Kobe Paul has he's a very sensible guy. This is going to push them back from inside the 15 back to the 29-yard line on a sportsmanlike conduct penalty.
9: Yeah, and with a young quarterback like that, Coach, he doesn't need that. Well, not a young quarterback, but, you know, hadn't played much.
5: It's going to be second down and very long now for Jackson State. They're at the Grambling 29. They can pick up the first down at the 3. So they have a long way to go. Tyler throws. It is over the head of his intended receiver, Jones.
9: Now, he had the right idea, Coach. He just needed to get it down because he was open. Now, again, third down, you don't have to get it all in one chunk right here. Put yourself in a position where you can either go for the field goal or go for the first down.
5: That penalty really, really hurt Jackson State. Yeah. If Jackson State loses this game, you got to go back and look at that penalty. So it's third down and long. This would be, if they don't get a yard here, this would probably be a 47-yard field goal attempt. Here's Tyler. Steps up in the pocket, and he is brought down at the 31-yard line. Now, what do you do here, Coach?
9: Oh, man, do you want to give them this kind of field position if you don't make it? That's the question.
5: All right, they're going to bring in.
9: They're going to kick it, Coach.
5: You're going to bring in it, why don't you?
9: He's in his range.
5: This is a 48-yard attempt. Just like I see it. From the left hash mark. He's kicked a 52-yarder so far this year. There's a snap, ball placed down, the kick is up, it's long enough, and it is good!
12: Yes, it is. And had about 3 or 4 more yards, Rob.
9: Look at him, Coach.
5: 48-yard field. Who pushed him down?
12: Number 4 Grambling.
5: There's no flag?
12: No, it's not. And Coach Taylor is going off on the ref. It's been a lot of pushing and shoving since like the second quarter of this ball game.
5: Well, Jackson State has recaptured the lead after that 48-yard field goal by Ivanichu with 8:26 to go here in the third. It's Jackson State 24, Grambling 21. 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

0: Jackson State taking a 24-21 lead with that 48-yard field goal by Andrew Ivanichu, and now they will kick it off to Grambling, back deep for the G-Man, Kingston Jones and Tony Phillips Jr. There's a kick, and it will end up into the hands of Jones. Jones fumbles the football! Who recovered? Oh, I think Grambling may have recovered it, James.
1: He did recover the football. And Ivanichu had the ball, but he kicked it out of it. He couldn't quite grab it, and it went back into the hands of the Grambling defender.
0: I don't think Ivanichu is used to having the ball in his hands. It's on his
1: own. Yeah, that was evident.
0: The most popular place in here is the little food bar, Cole.
1: It ain't closed yet?
0: Nope, not yet. They continue to bring food.
1: It seemed like Brown had the most plates.
2: Yeah, he did.
0: He did.
1: He beat you, Cole.
2: Oh, yes, sir. I had one when I got here, and I had a little snack a second ago, and I'm sorry.
1: A little snack.
2: That'll take me on back to Baton Rouge.
0: So this will give Grambling really good field position at its own 38-yard line. First down, they will run the football, taking it over the 40 to the 41, a gain of 3 on that run.
2: Yeah, Jalen Foster on the tackle that time.
0: We've been calling Jalen Foster's name all game long. Someone is injured down there. I think that's him.
1: That's Gay, number 3 for the Tigers, Jack State.
2: He must be cramping, look like.
0: We have an injured player on the field.
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0: Micah Gay, the injured player for Jackson State, 6 foot, 220 pound, fifth year senior out of Atlanta, came to Jackson State from Tennessee State, and he's being helped off the field. Still trying to figure out what happened to Jared Lockhart. Lockhart was injured right before the half, and he just didn't look comfortable. Ball slipping out of his hands. And, you know, Coach, maybe when he slipped down on that G earlier in the game, maybe that had something to do with it.
2: Maybe stretched the hamstring or a quad or something.
0: Yeah. I mean, we're not going to speculate, because I tell you, we ain't going to get no information on this.
2: No. Top flight security, Coach.
0: Yeah, we'll never get what happened.
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0: 8:03 to go. 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Prairie View trailing Southern University in Prairie View, 21-14, with about 3 minutes to go there. Finals, Alabama A&M defeated Bethune-Cookman 55-17. Alcorn, a big winner over Arkansas Baptist, 63-7. And look at this. Mississippi Valley coming from behind for the second week in a row, and they beat Texas Southern 38-34, the second win over a Texas team for the Delta Devils. When was the last time Valley won two games in a row, Coach?
2: I don't know, Coach, but it's been a long time, but congratulations to Coach.
0: Congratulations, Coach Buckley.
2: Yeah, Buckley.
0: How about that? Second down and 8 to go for Grambling. They trail 24-21. They have it at their own 42-yard line. Operating from left to right, Grambling in their gold jerseys, black pants, black helmets, Jackson State in all white with the white helmets. The handoff, not much there at all. Maybe a gain of a yard. It's going to bring up third down and long for the G-men.
2: I tell you, they just tried to run that straight dive. Jackson State looks like it's a bubble at the top of the screen. They tried to attack it. but it did not happen.
0: Again, if you're just tuning in, Jared Lockhart, Jackson State's quarterback, left the game with an injury just before the half. We do not know what type of injury he had, and we'll probably never know. All right, third down. Here comes the pressure. Screen pass. The catch is made, and that is a first down for the G-men right at midfield.
1: And he caught that ball with one hand, guys.
2: So that's his second one-handed catch.
1: Yes.
2: And they're bringing the pressure. The quarterback's just fading back, just drifting it out there.
0: First down for Grambling. Ball right at midfield. Pass across the middle. The catch is made. They hang on to the football. I tell you that, Coach. Yeah. 10-yard catch for the G-men. Make it 9 yards.
2: Cam Salas on that tackle from the safety position.
0: Grambling, well, they're giving them first down at the JSU 40. Jacoby Robinson, the quarterback for the G-men. Grambling keeping it on the ground on this carry. That's Eaton Jr. with that run.
2: Yeah, Keith Bass along with some more, a slew of Jackson State Tigers, Jalen Foster and Keith Bass on that tackle.
0: I tell you what, that win over Texas Southern by Valley is the first loss

0: is a catch.
1: Yeah, it looked like it was.
0: And JSU in their white jerseys next week. It is homecoming for Jackson State. Big homecoming win for Alcorn. Alcorn had a big homecoming win, Coach, over Arkansas Baptist. And Texas Southern been on its homecoming to Mississippi Valley. Valley may have arrived, Coach.
1: I told you, stop sleeping on Valley. You kept telling me. You remember that?
0: I don't remember.
1: Snowing when I said that.
0: I don't remember nothing.
1: All right, here we go. Big defensive drive.
0: Here we go. First down and 10 for the G-men in Jackson State's territory at the JSU Tigers' 18-yard line. Jacoby, the quarterback from the shotgun, fakes the handoff. He will run it, and he is sacked back at the, trying to see what yard line it is.
2: 32, 33.
1: Okay. So they faked the bubble screen. He pulled it down, thought he could run it, and it was sacked.
0: Ooh la la.
1: Yeah. Justin Foster on that play.
0: Okay. A loss of 5 on the play. It is second down and 15. Jacoby quarterback draw, and did they grab his face mask?
3: Yes, they did.
2: And here's a Richard Swartz. You make the call.
1: That's going to be automatic first down inside the 20. That may put them what, inside the
0: 15? Just when Jackson State had really hemmed them up, another mistake. This is a house of horrors for JSU, Coach.
1: Yeah, it is, Coach.
0: Whatever can go wrong here will go wrong. So now Grambling has the ball at the Jackson State 15, and it is first down. Kobe from the shotgun. He'll hand it off.
1: Ooh.
0: Fights out of a tackle and pushed out of bounds inside the 10 to the JSU 9-yard line.
1: I'll tell you what, Keyshawn Hill came up and made that tackle. I'm sorry, B.J. Washington made that tackle. He stiff-armed that first defender.
0: Grambling at the Jackson State 9-yard line. They trail 24-21. Grambling has not led in this game, but they are threatening right now. Under 3 minutes to go here in the third.
1: They're trying to kick the door in, Coach.
0: Jacoby Robinson, the quarterback. He'll throw it underneath. The catch is made, and Grambling will take it in for the touchdown.
1: Coach, they ran that same play twice. Nobody's taking the flat. We're back in the flat. Mickey Joseph gives Coach Taylor in the sideline to stare down, Coach.
3: Not just a stare down, Coach. He's saying something to the sideline over
1: here.
3: Yeah,
1: I see him.
3: Yeah, he's still talking.
0: So Grambling takes the lead 27-24, pending the outcome of this point after. And it is good. Grambling 28. Jackson State 24. We'll take a break. We'll be back on the Tiger Sports Network.
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0: All right. Grambling with a 28-24 lead over Jackson State. Jatavia Smart back to return along with Pat Delcourt a second. There's a kick. And Smart has it up to the 5, 10, 15, 20, and he is brought down at the 21. Let's check in now with Jamie Horton and our sideline report. Jamie?
1: I tell you what, guys, still a lot of confidence on the sideline. Defense and the offense are encouraging each other. So we'll see if this offense can come out here and get something going and score some more points and take this lead back.
2: Jamie, what we hadn't seen Rembert. Is he still there? What's going on?
1: Yes, Rembert is down here. I'm just trying to find out what is going on as far as him not playing. I don't know if it's a part of the game plan because Lockhart is out or what, but I'll try to find out for you, Coach.
0: Lockhart still out of the game. Tyler remains in at quarterback. He wears a glove on his left hand. Jones in motion from left to right. Tyler will call his own number and takes it up to about the 25-yard line before being knocked down.
2: Just ran quarterback draw on that play.
0: Apparently, they're not safe with Tyler throwing the football, Coach, so I don't know. Second down, 5 to go for Jackson State Tigers of JSU trailing 28-24. They run it again up the middle, and they're going to be about 2 yards short of the first down.
2: Going to have to get to the edges, Coach. There's so much beef in the middle right there. You got to get to the edges on this Grambling defense.
0: 1:47 to go in the third quarter. Jackson State down 28-24. It is third down and 2 for JSU from the Grambling 28-yard line. Jackson State operating from right to left. They have a backup quarterback in the game after the injury to Jared Lockhart. Low snap. Quarterback is going to take it, pick up the first down as he runs on the far side, pushed out of bounds at about the 40-yard line. Nice run on the play by Tyler, and Jackson State picks up the first down. Karan Tyler,
2: yeah, quarterback. The thing with that is just keep the chains moving. That was a good read. The defensive ends came down. You pull it and keep going.
3: That first down brought to you, of course, by Cadillac of Jackson.
0: Jackson State at its own 41-yard line. A minute to go. Clock moving here in the third. Tyler hands it off. Another nice run, and a flag comes in at the end of that run.
3: And here's a Richard Swartz. You make the call.
2: Look like a face mask up here.
1: Yeah, it's going to be against Grambling.
0: Wow, it's a big penalty. It takes it into Grambling's territory.
2: Yeah.
0: To the G-men, 40 yards. Is he still running? Is he still walking with the football? Where they going to place it, Coach? At the 35?
2: That's it, Coach. It's going to be on the 40.
0: Okay, I'm looking at the wrong ref. Yeah. Okay.
2: Like the 38, right?
0: At the 42.
2: 42, I'm sorry.
0: Yeah. Clock continues to move. 38 seconds. Jackson State at the Grambling 42-yard line. Karan Tyler, the quarterback.
2: The play clock is down.
0: To 1 second. They get it off, and now the flag. It may be.
2: The referee was doing like this to reset it. Now the umpire in the back.
3: Here's a Richard Swartz. You make the call.
0: Well, he's rolling his arms like it is false start, and it is.
2: But he was trying to tell the guy to reset the play clock.
0: So now he's going to push it back.
1: Oh, and that's what Coach Taylor is telling the ref.
2: Yeah.
1: You saying to reset the clock. How was that a penalty?
0: Okay, they're going to put it at the Grambling 47. 24 seconds to go. It is first down and 15 for JSU. Karan Tyler, the quarterback for JSU for the injured Jared Lockhart. Tyler looking to throw. Hit as he throws. Puts it up. It is intercepted.
2: He was hit as he threw it, Coach. Wow, he was hit.
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0: 1 second left here in the third. Turnover by Jackson State, a costly turnover. As Tyler was hit as he threw it, he just let it go out of his hands and just threw it in the air.
2: Yeah, it hit his arm, man. Golly.
0: All right, so Grambling will have it at its own 33-yard line as they try to add to its lead up 28-24.
2: Got to find a way defensively to get a big play right here.
0: First down for the G-men. They will run it. Nice run for Grambling as they take it near midfield. A gain of about 14 yards on that carry. And that will end the third quarter of play.
2: Wow.
0: All right. We start the fourth quarter when we come back. Grambling 28, Jackson State 24. This is the Tiger Sports Network.
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song says it's good to be alive, but it's best to live. Look at your neighbor and say, neighbor, it's good to be alive, but it's best to live. And guess what?

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1: And what he was saying, Coach?
2: Yeah, right now.
1: Right now. Ain't in no laughing mood, Coach.
2: Yeah, no.
1: Brown up here trying to get me to say something like, since I was a little bitty baby.
0: You said it anyway, Coach.
2: He wants you to say we. Well, I tell you what, Coach, with the way this, as bad as it looked like, we're one possession down, Coach, just like it was last week.
1: All right, Grambling has the football. Jacoby Robinson, the quarterback for the G-Men. He has run for 50 yards in this game. He is 13 of 16 for 113 yards, and he has thrown three touchdowns for Grambling. Jared Lockhart out of the game with an injury, and we're not told what the injury is or why he is out. We may never know.
2: We don't even know if he's on the sideline.
1: It is first down and 10 for Grambling at their own 47-yard line. We have a penalty flag down on the play.
0: And here's the richest watch. You make the call.
1: This could be on Grambling, Coach.
2: Yeah, they jump, false start. You ever seen somebody like this?
1: I mean, with the glasses half on their eyes.
2: Like they sleep.
1: Is that brown?
2: That brown.
1: So that helps Jackson State out. First down and 15 for Grambling. Ball now at the G-Men 42-yard line. They're operating from right to left to start this fourth quarter. Robinson is going to keep it. He's a slithery back, and he is brought down after a pickup of maybe three to the 45.
2: Yeah. He did tackle him.
1: Are you asking the wrong one?
2: I hate to make it, man.
1: Second down at 10. Second and 11 now for Grambling. It's on 46-yard line.
2: Oh, I see.
1: Robinson again from the gun. Fakes the handoff. Throws a man wide open at the 15. He makes the catch. He's at the 5, 10. Touchdown, Grambling.
2: Coach, they went a stop and go. And B.J. Washington just got beat on the play, Coach.
1: Jamie, it continues here.
3: Yeah, and I saw it. I knew it was a touchdown. And I think Coach Taylor knew it was a touchdown too. He was right in front of me. He just started walking to the other side of the field.
2: Yeah, Coach. He fell all on the ground. What they call that is a coach, eyes in the backfield, Coach.
3: Absolutely.

0: ain't gonna have us on Facebook.
1: Yeah, you're gonna be a viral. You'll be in the president's office Monday.
2: There's gonna be a lot of us in there, then.
0: A lot of us in there.
2: All right, Grambling has extended the lead to 35-24. We're back after this on the Tiger Sports Network.
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2: Grambling just hit Jackson State with a big touchdown bomb to extend the lead to 35-24. The G-men will kick it into the end zone. Let's check in now with Jamie Horton down on the sideline.
11: Well, Coach, River is about to start on this series. It was no injuries, nothing, just a play call by the coaches to those last two drives not to play him. He will be playing this drive. Hopefully the Tigers can get some points on this board and trim this lead with 14-12 left to go in this ball game.
2: Again, if you're just tuning in, Jared Lockhart went out right before the half. He was carted into the locker room at the half with the game tied at 21. Senior Valparaiso transfer Karan Tyler started the second half, and he has played in only one game, going 0-for-2 on passing with an interception and rushing for 56 yards. So Tyler in the ball game for Jackson State, and he is actually
12: looked like they were trying to get him going with a quarterback draw, and wasn't very successful on that one.
2: Okay, they have to get going now because they lost 2 yards on that play.
12: Yeah, you got to get something going.
2: So Karan Tyler, the quarterback from the gun, Jackson State at his own 24. They fire across the middle. The catch is made. Nice run after the catch for the Tigers as they take it across midfield into Grambling's territory.
12: Yeah, I think, Jamie, after that incident, that 15-yarder, they tried to sit him down for the rest of the half.
11: Yes. All a form of punishment, like you said.
12: Yeah.
13: That first down brought to you by Cadillac of Jackson.
2: All right. Tyler from the gun. They've only thrown to the tight end once in this game.
12: There he is again, Coach.
2: That's Jency Riley. Jency Riley on the move at the 15, 10. Jency Riley takes it down inside the 10, down to about the 5.
11: Coach, Rob might need to become an offensive coordinator. As soon as he said that, they threw it to Jency.
2: Coach, when they throw it to him, he make things happen.
12: He does.
11: I mean, I agree, Rob.
2: He's the Kittles of this team. He's the Kelsey of this team. Come on, man.
11: He's the Kelsey.
12: What they're doing is doing things that the quarterback can do, the little dump-offs.
2: Give it to him. He's a big old punch, a big body.
0: Okay, well, go ahead.
1: First down brought to you by Cadillac of Jackson inside the Hope Credit Union red zone. Yeah.
11: He getting up a little upset.
0: Yeah, he's salty. There's a lot of salt up here on the floor.
1: Yeah. There's a little smell. And
0: there's
1: red up here.
0: Oh, he's red.
2: First and goal. They give it to Pryor. Pryor inside the five. They're trying to push him in the end zone. This is a good drive for Jackson State.
0: It is. We just need to cap it off with a touchdown. Field goal won't help.

0: All right, it is second and goal for Jackson State from the Grambling 6. Tyler from the gun, takes the handoff, throws in the end zone.
1: Jesse Riley, coach, touchdown.
0: Jesse Riley, did I say that? Man, I've been saying that all this time.
1: Riley.
2: That touchdown brought to you by AARP.
1: Offensive coordinator Rob J.
0: He's a big body, coach. He's a big body. He doesn't drop the football. He doesn't do many things wrong.
1: He went up and caught that at his highest point, coach.
3: Hey, coach, we're going to put Rob on one of our staffs. I'll tell you that.
1: Yeah, I'll tell you. I'm going to use him this week coming up.
0: Especially when you have a quarterback who's, you know,
1: he's struggling. He needs a little confidence right there. And that was a good drive by the young quarterback.
0: Get it to a sure-handed guy like that. All right, here we go with the point after. Jackson State has cut the lead to 35-30, depending on the outcome of this point after. Plenty of time left. Here's the Ivanichu. And the kick is good.
1: I tell you what, that was a good way of managing that drive right there.
0: All right, we'll take a break. Jackson State has cut the lead back down to 4 at 35-31. This is the Tigers Sports Network.
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0: 11:44 to go here in the fourth quarter. Jackson State just completing a four-play drive that started at his 25-yard line with a Jensen Riley touchdown catch from Karan Tyler. Now they have to stop Grambling here on this series. Plenty of time now, 11:44 to go.
1: It is.
0: Short kick, fielded at the 10. He's up to the 15, 20, 25, and dragged down at the 35-yard line. Let's check in now with Jamie Horton and our sideline report.
2: I tell you what, that touchdown rejuvenated this crowd and this sideline, guys. So we'll see what this defense can do to try to get the ball back. Hold Grambling. Hopefully they can get this ball back and let the offense do their thing and put some more points on this board and take the lead. I tell you what, Rob, everybody over here congratulating Jensen Riley. He got a big smile on his face, and he just telling everybody, just keep on giving it to me.
3: I tell you what, Coach, this is the time when we make big plays like that, the defense normally comes right back behind us and make another big play. So we'll need great field position to where you don't have to drive the length of the field.
0: First down for the G-men. They have it at their own 35-yard line. We're in the fourth quarter. Jensen Riley providing a boost to JSU. Jacoby Robinson remains in at quarterback. They will run the football. Nice run as they take it across the 40 to the 41-yard line on first down.
3: You got Evans on the tackle. You have Bowie on the tackle and Patterson. All three of those guys on that tackle.
0: Clock moving. We approach 11 minutes here in the fourth quarter. Grambling with the ball at its own 40-yard line. It is second down and 5 for the G-men. They're moving the ball from right to left. They have two receivers to the left, one stretched out wide to the right, a back in the backfield with Robinson. Seventeen on the play clock. They're going to take as much time as they can on this clock, Coach.
3: Yeah, they're going to try to milk it down, Coach.
0: Robinson from the gun takes the snap. They will run it. Gets absolutely nothing. Maybe a yard or two.
3: Maybe a yard, Coach. Maybe a yard. And Jalen Foster on the tackle.
0: Third down for the G-men.
3: Big third down for us right here. They normally run quarterback draw on this particular play.